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1: A status yellow thunderstorm warning is in effect for several parts of the country as Met Éireann warns of the potential for localised flooding. High temperature warnings are also in place across the country, as Peter Ferris reports.
2: A yellow thunderstorm warning for Connacht, as well as counties Cavan, Donegal, Monaghan, Clare, Tipperary, Kildare, Laois, Longford, Meath, Offaly and Westmeath came into effect at 9 o'clock this morning and will last until 6 o'clock this evening. Met Éireann has warned of localised flooding, difficult travelling conditions and possible damage to utilities including power, water, gas and telecommunications. There could also be very gusty winds. Met Éireann says due to the hit and miss nature of the thunderstorms, not all areas will experience them. A separate yellow thunderstorm warning has also been issued for Cavan, Donegal, Monaghan, Longford and Connacht from 6pm until 10 o'clock tonight.
1: ESB Network says there's still approximately 8,000 customers without power as a result of lightning strikes, and crews are on the ground working to resolve these issues. As Europe continues to bake under sweltering heat, authorities have banned many weekend music festivals. Electronic festival DEFCON 1 in the Netherlands has been cancelled, and Paris police have asked several organisers to cancel events, including the Pride March and the Solidays music festival. Medics in Britain and France have warned that hospitals are struggling with a surge in emergency calls. Authorities have reported hundreds of people dead in Spain and across Europe, including in France, where scores of people have drowned and several children died in hot cars. Officials in Venezuela say 589 people have died and tens of thousands are still missing after two powerful earthquakes devastated areas in and around the capital, Caracas. International rescue teams have been arriving to help in the search for the large numbers of people feared trapped under collapsed buildings.
3: This is the forecast for Mayo. And in Castlebar, right now it's 12 degrees with scattered clouds. Humidity is around 84% and winds are near 20 kilometres per hour. So it's on the cool side and a light jacket will help. That's your latest weather from MPB.
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1: A status yellow thunderstorm warning is in effect for several parts of the country as Met Éireann warns of the potential for localised flooding. High temperature warnings are also in place across the country, as Peter Ferris reports.
2: A yellow thunderstorm warning for Connacht, as well as counties Cavan, Donegal, Monaghan, Clare, Tipperary, Kildare, Laois, Longford, Meath, Offaly and Westmeath came into effect at 9 o'clock this morning and will last until 6 o'clock this evening. Met Éireann has warned of localised flooding, difficult travelling conditions and possible damage to utilities including power, water, gas and telecommunications. There could also be very gusty winds. Met Éireann says due to the hit and miss nature of the thunderstorms, not all areas will experience them. A separate yellow thunderstorm warning has also been issued for Cavan, Donegal, Monaghan, Longford and Connacht from 6pm until 10 o'clock tonight.
1: ESB Network says there's still approximately 8,000 customers without power as a result of lightning strikes, and crews are on the ground working to resolve these issues. As Europe continues to bake under sweltering heat, authorities have banned many weekend music festivals. Electronic festival DEFCON 1 in the Netherlands has been cancelled, and Paris police have asked several organisers to cancel events, including the Pride March and the Solidays music festival. Medics in Britain and France have warned that hospitals are struggling with a surge in emergency calls. Authorities have reported hundreds of people dead in Spain and across Europe, including in France, where scores of people have drowned and several children died in hot cars. Officials in Venezuela say 589 people have died and tens of thousands are still missing after two powerful earthquakes devastated areas in and around the capital, Caracas. International rescue teams have been arriving to help in the search for the large numbers of people feared trapped under collapsed buildings.
3: This is the forecast for Mayo. And in Castlebar, right now it's 12 degrees with scattered clouds. Humidity is around 84% and winds are near 20 kilometres per hour. So it's on the cool side and a light jacket will help. That's your latest weather from MPB.
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1: A status yellow thunderstorm warning is in effect for several parts of the country as Met Éireann warns of the potential for localised flooding. High temperature warnings are also in place across the country, as Peter Ferris reports.
2: A yellow thunderstorm warning for Connacht, as well as counties Cavan, Donegal, Monaghan, Clare, Tipperary, Kildare, Laois, Longford, Meath, Offaly and Westmeath came into effect at 9 o'clock this morning and will last until 6 o'clock this evening. Met Éireann has warned of localised flooding, difficult travelling conditions and possible damage to utilities, including power, water, gas and telecommunications. There could also be very gusty winds. Met Éireann says due to the hit and miss nature of the thunderstorms, not all areas will experience them. A separate yellow thunderstorm warning has also been issued for Cavan, Donegal, Monaghan, Longford and Connacht from 6pm until 10 o'clock tonight.
1: ESB Network says there's still approximately 8,000 customers without power as a result of lightning strikes, and crews are on the ground working to resolve these issues. As Europe continues to bake under sweltering heat, authorities have banned many weekend music festivals. Electronic festival DEFCON 1 in the Netherlands has been cancelled, and Paris police have asked several organisers to cancel events, including the Pride March and the Solidays music festival. Medics in Britain and France have warned that hospitals are struggling with a surge in emergency calls. Authorities have reported hundreds of people dead in Spain and across Europe, including in France, where scores of people have drowned and several children died in hot cars. Officials in Venezuela say 589 people have died and tens of thousands are still missing after two powerful earthquakes devastated areas in and around the capital, Caracas. International rescue teams have been arriving to help in the search for the large numbers of people feared trapped under collapsed buildings.
3: This is the forecast for Mayo. And in Castlebar, right now it's 13 degrees with few clouds. Humidity is around 81% and winds are near 11 kilometres per hour, so it's feeling fairly mild overall. That's your latest weather from MPB.
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1: A status yellow thunderstorm warning is in effect for several parts of the country as Met Éireann warns of the potential for localised flooding. High temperature warnings are also in place across the country, as Peter Ferris reports.
2: A yellow thunderstorm warning for Connacht, as well as counties Cavan, Donegal, Monaghan, Clare, Tipperary, Kildare, Laois, Longford, Meath, Offaly and West Meath came into effect at 9 o'clock this morning and will last until 6 o'clock this evening. Met Éireann has warned of localised flooding, difficult travelling conditions and possible damage to utilities including power, water, gas and telecommunications. There could also be very gusty winds. Met Éireann says due to the hit and miss nature of the thunderstorms, not all areas will experience them. A separate yellow thunderstorm warning has also been issued for Cavan, Donegal, Monaghan, Longford and Connacht from 6pm until 10 o'clock tonight.
1: ESB Network says there's still approximately 8,000 customers without power as a result of lightning strikes, and crews are on the ground working to resolve these issues. As Europe continues to bake under sweltering heat, authorities have banned many weekend music festivals. Electronic festival DEFCON 1 in the Netherlands has been cancelled, and Paris police have asked several organisers to cancel events, including the Pride March and the Solidays music festival. Medics in Britain and France have warned that hospitals are struggling with a surge in emergency calls. Authorities have reported hundreds of people dead in Spain and across Europe, including in France, where scores of people have drowned and several children died in hot. Officials in Venezuela say 589 people have died and tens of thousands are still missing after two powerful earthquakes devastated areas in and around the capital, Caracas. International rescue teams have been arriving to help in the search for the large numbers of people feared trapped under collapsed buildings.
3: This is the forecast for Mayo. And in Castlebar, right now it's 13 degrees with few clouds. Humidity is around 81% and winds are near 11 kilometres per hour. So it's feeling fairly mild overall. That's your latest weather from MPB.
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1: A status yellow thunderstorm warning is in effect for several parts of the country as Met Éireann warns of the potential for localised flooding. High temperature warnings are also in place across the country, as Peter Ferris reports.
2: A yellow thunderstorm warning for Connacht, as well as counties Cavan, Donegal, Monaghan, Clare, Tipperary, Kildare, Laois, Longford,

0: Meath, Offaly and West Meath came into effect at 9 o'clock this morning and will last until 6 o'clock this evening. Met Éireann has warned of localised flooding, difficult travelling conditions and possible damage to utilities including power, water, gas and telecommunications. There could also be very gusty winds. Met Éireann says due to the hit and miss nature of the thunderstorms, not all areas will experience them. A separate yellow thunderstorm warning has also been issued for Cavan, Donegal, Monaghan, Longford and Connacht from 6pm until 10 o'clock tonight.
1: ESB Network says there's still approximately 8,000 customers without power as a result of lightning strikes, and crews are on the ground working to resolve these issues. As Europe continues to bake under sweltering heat, authorities have banned many weekend music festivals. Electronic festival DEFCON 1 in the Netherlands has been cancelled, and Paris police have asked several organisers to cancel events, including the Pride March and the Solidays music festival. Medics in Britain and France have warned that hospitals are struggling with a surge in emergency calls. Authorities have reported hundreds of people dead in Spain and across Europe, including in France, where scores of people have drowned and several children died in hot cars. Officials in Venezuela say 589 people have died and tens of thousands are still missing after two powerful earthquakes devastated areas in and around the capital, Caracas. International rescue teams have been arriving to help in the search for the large numbers of people feared trapped under collapsed buildings.
2: This is the forecast for Mayo. And in Castlebar, right now it's 13 degrees with few clouds. Humidity is around 81% and winds are near 11 kilometres per hour. So it's feeling fairly mild overall. That's your latest weather from MPB.
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16: What have you bought as an adult after not getting it as a kid? I found this on Reddit. I thought this was great because I immediately started listing things off. Things I always wanted or things I always needed but never got, never could. My parents wouldn't buy it for me I couldn't afford it. But now that you're an adult and you're working, what do you have? Gandhi, what do you have?
17: Oh, man, there are so many places to go with this. So, first of all, name brand snacks and things that have to do with, food. Because I always got the bootleg version of whatever it was. And then also the supersize of any art supplies. Like the big crayon box, the big colored pencils, the full color set of paint. I buy all that stuff. Oh. My parents would never. They always got me like here are the three primary colors. Make the rest.
18: Exactly.
16: Which is a learning experience. What about you, Froggy?
18: Oh, food on the way home. I'm not told, we got that at home. You don't need that.
17: We'll just eat what
18: No, no, no. I get it now when I want it. Yes. Food on the way home.
16: Danielle?
9: So mine, I don't know if my mom even realizes this. So when I was a kid, I was not allowed to have sugar. So I don't know what the reason was, but I wasn't. So I wound up stealing a piece of sugary candy from a store, and my mom busted me on it. After that, my mom let me have sugar. So whenever I now could go in a store and know I can just buy candy and eat it, it brings me back. I'm like, that's right. I'm having candy, and here I go.
17: How do you like me now?
9: Exactly.
16: Mm-hmm. Yeah. I'll show you, mother.
9: Yeah.
16: What about you, Scary?
19: A foosball table and a life-size full version of an old-school arcade game. I wanted a full arcade game in my house, and we never got it. But I put it in my apartment.
9: Wow.
19: Took up three-quarters of the place.
16: Well, this list is kind of great. By the way, people are texting in. A Chia Pet. Pringles. Never had Pringles when I was a kid. They wouldn't let me have them.
9: Oh.
16: Let's see. A horse. A puppy.
17: Hell yeah, a dog.
16: Yeah. Braces. on your teeth.
9: Okay.
16: More I might Pokemon do that soon cards.
17: Too. Yeah.
16: Really? See, never could get it? Or never. Your parents wouldn't let you do braces as a kid?
17: No, it wasn't that. So braces aren't just for the aesthetic. It's, you know, about your bite. And I've always had a fine bite. There was never a problem. So they were like, oh, you don't need braces. And my teeth were always super straight. But now that I'm an adult, I have wisdom teeth growing in that are moving everything and making them crooked. So got to figure that out.
9: Yeah.
16: Wow. Look at this. A lot of people saying braces. You're not alone.
9: Wow.
16: Things you bought as an adult you couldn't get as a kid. All the best Halloween decorations, like the 13-foot Jack Skellington.
17: Hell yeah.
9: Yeah.
16: The 12-foot Inferno Skeleton. Thank you, Kelly. But listen to this list. A metal detector. Oh, always wow. wanted one as a kid.
9: Okay.
16: The gigantic pack of Crayola crayons, like you said, yes. Gandhi. Let's see. God. Expensive Lego sets.
17: Oh, yeah. The full spread.
9: Yep.
17: Hell yeah.
9: Yeah.
16: Going to concerts.
9: Wow.
16: The current gaming consoles. But here's another one. Something you bought yourself as an adult you couldn't get as a kid. The removal of my impacted wisdom teeth. Oh, and Invisalign.
17: There you go.
9: Oh, my.
16: There you I go. Need that. And here's one I bought the other day. Lunchables. I love Lunchables.
17: Yes, yeah.
16: My mother, when I was a kid, like, she said, I can put that together at a fraction of the price.
17: Oh, right. My God. All the time.
16: Things you can do as an adult that you always wanted as a kid. Therapy.
17: Yes.
9: Yeah.
16: Desserts at restaurants.
17: And appetizers.
16: Sugary cereals. I love
9: that. It's so funny, though, what Froggy said, because it's so true. How many of us did that as a kid? You're in the grocery store, or you're someplace, and you ask for something, and they go, we have that at home. But it's not the same, but it's similar.
17: Oh. That's what they would say. The amount of things my mom told me she could make at home, she was a master chef in her head. Like, I just want some French fries from Wendy's. I can make that at home. No, you can't.
9: It's not the
16: Mom,
9: same.
16: You can't even make Lunchables.
17: Yeah.
16: Get out of here. The text, an easy bake oven, which I bought later in life. Don't even know where it is. The shoes with wheels, the Heelys, or is that what they're called?
17: Oh, yeah.
16: Let's see. Ripped jeans.
9: Mm-hmm. Oh, that's another thing they used to say. You don't need to pay extra for those. Give me a pair of scissors. I'll ruin something at home for you.
16: Yep.
9: Like, okay.
16: Right.
9: That's great.
16: A swimming pool. That's extravagant, but never could have one as a kid, and now they can. A trampoline. Ruby slippers. What? Pop-Tarts as an adult. I love Pop-Tarts.
9: Mm. Oh, my gosh. There's so many flavors to choose from.
16: I like this. A Maserati.
17: Whoa.
16: So think about it. Well, I love this text. I always wanted one. The family would never let me get one. Now I have my own hairless cat.
9: There you go.
16: Okay.
9: All right.
16: There you go. Mm. And a lot of people never could go see them when they were kids. Now they're adults. New kids on the block. They're still around.
17: Oh, wow. Mm-hmm.
16: So think of that thing. Light, bright. Doesn't matter. Think of that thing you always wanted as a kid. Your friends may have had it. You always wanted it. And now you can maybe afford to go out and get it. Go get it.
17: Yeah, sure.
16: It's never too late to have whatever that is, right?
17: Oh, as soon as I have a backyard, I'm getting a trampoline. And we can all tear our ACLs.
9: Oh,
17: it's going to be great.
16: Bounce off and hit our heads.
17: Yes.
16: Or as my dad would say, hit your noggin. Anyway, tattoos, another one. I still haven't figured that out.
6: Got a story for us?
10: I asked a guy once if he wanted to have magic sex.
16: Okay.
10: That's where he and I have sex and then he disappears.
6: Oh! Call us 1-800-242-0100. 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

0: Duran phone tap.
1: Who doesn't love a good old Froggy phone tap? Froggy, what's your phone tap about today?
2: Well, today, Gina is phone tapping her mom, Sandra. See, they're renting a house in the Bahamas for the summertime vacation, and the whole family's going, well, we got a problem. We're going to have to move that vacation by a week.
1: No, you can't do things like that, Frog.
2: So I call Sandra as the management company and let her know that, well, you're not coming that week. You're going to have to come the week after.
3: Oh, no.
2: And she gets a little bit upset.
1: All right. Froggy never disappoints us with his phone taps. Here we go. The Froggy phone tap. Listen in.
4: Hello?
2: Yeah, I'm looking for Sandra, please.
4: Hello, I'm Sandra.
2: Hi, Sandra. This is Andy from the management company that we've rented a house from in the Bahamas.
4: Hi, how are you?
2: I'm doing fabulous. How are you today?
4: Really great. Can't wait to come. We're so excited.
2: You know what? We're looking very forward to your arrival here in the Bahamas, because as you know, no worries here. But I just need to make a quick change to your reservation, and I wanted to run the change by you really quickly.
4: Go ahead.
2: I've got you arriving on the 21st and departing on the 28th. Is that correct?
4: Yes.
2: You would arrive on your initial departure date of the 28th and stay through the weekend.
4: That sounds lovely, but good. I have got like friends and family that have all bought tickets, and we booked the house for those dates, and that's the dates we'll take. Thank you very much.
2: It's just not going to work those days. We've had some circumstances come up here at the property. Unfortunately,
4: I've got 17 people that I have corralled. People have taken time off of work. We are coming, and that is that.
2: Well, you're not going to be able to stay at my house, ma'am.
4: Well,
2: there's no way you'll get the keys, because I have them, unless you show up on the 28th and depart on the 5th. Oh, dear God, please look down upon Sandra and grant her the ability to be a better person and stop using such foul language.
4: Are you praying for me? You have to pray for yourself, because I have to stick my boot so far up your ass, it's going to come out your mouth. You're going to be my puppet.
2: Give Sandra the strength to be a better person and not use such language. Yes, I'm back. I was just speaking with my boss. And,
4: your boss?
2: Yeah, I was speaking.
4: You were speaking with your boss?
2: Yeah, I was speaking with my boss, and he said that he can't give me an answer right now, but he'll send me a sign.
4: You don't have to say for me today.
2: Ma'am, as soon as I get the sign, I'll let you know if we're able to move it.
4: This is God. Get Sandra what she wants. You.
2: Please pretend she didn't say that. Okay, thank you.
4: What the hell is wrong with you?
2: Actually, Mom, it's Froggy from Elvis Duran in the Morning Show, and you've been phone tapped.
4: Elvis Duran show?
2: Gina reached out to us and said that this vacation is like the most important thing in the world to you.
5: I'm sorry, Mom. Take a deep breath, Mom. I'm sorry. I love you. I'm really excited to be on vacation with you.

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1: We have a special guest. Intern Steph is here. Hi, Steph.
2: Hey, Steph.
3: Hey.
1: So we found something out about Steph, and I just wanted to bring her in and ask her a few questions. Is that okay with you guys?
2: Absolutely.
4: Sure. Yep.
1: Okay. First of all, Steph, are you enjoying your time here at the show?
4: Love it, and I love that I'm full time now.
2: Yay.
1: Look at that. So that means you're not an intern anymore.
4: Nope.
1: Oh, I didn't know that. Did I sign off on that?
4: Well, apparently.
2: Someone signed off for you, if I'm not mistaken.
1: Oh, my God. Yeah. Look at you just spending my money like it's nothing. Yeah. Well, it's worth it with you, Steph. And, you know, everyone loves you here, and you do such a great job.
4: Oh, thank you.
1: Wait, I just got this in. I've now been demoted to intern.
2: Oh,
1: great. Thanks.
3: Cool. I think that's
1: I'll
3: promoted.
1: Do that later.
3: Promoted.
1: Actually. All right, Steph.
4: Yes.
1: I heard that. Well, how old are you, by the way?
4: I'm 22.
1: You've never ridden a bike.
4: Well, I have. I just don't know how to now.
2: What do you mean now?
4: Because my parents were more than willing. I'm an only child. They really got me on that. And they did the tricycle thing. They tried taking the wheels off. Once those wheels came off, I was just like, I'm not doing it.
2: Oh.
3: So well, the training wheels.
4: Yes. Yeah. Yes.
1: But wait, if you take wheels off a tricycle, that's not going to work.
4: Yeah. No, yeah, the training wheels on a bike.
1: You just okay, gotcha.
4: Sorry, dragging. I don't know anything about bikes.
1: Okay, so you just couldn't get the balance right, so you just gave up, and you never rode a bike since then?
4: Yeah, it's just like, if I can't do something, like, if I don't know that I'm good at it, I'm not doing it.
1: Well, how do you become good at it if you don't do it?
2: Steph!
4: Like, I need a lot of practice behind the scenes before I'm going to whip it out in public.
2: Okay.
1: That's something Father Callahan taught me that. All right, so you don't want to ride a bike in front of someone unless you know how to do it beautifully.
4: Yeah, pretty much. And I can't, so I'm not doing it.
2: Okay.
1: Well, that seems like a defeatist attitude.
2: Yeah, that's a way to do nothing in your life ever.
4: Yeah, I know. And I don't even use that for every single thing in my life. Like, I didn't know how to dive, and I joined the varsity swim team, and I learned, like, halfway through the season.
2: Okay.
4: So, like, I don't know where this is coming from. It's just the bike thing, I think.
2: Solely a bike.
4: Yeah.
2: Okay.
1: Is it the thought of balancing up on two wheels? It's the science of that just kind of throws you off. You don't want to have any part of that. Is that what it is?
4: Yeah. And like, I'm short, I'm small, and like, the bikes are usually too big for me that I'm like using. So it just doesn't work.
1: All right. What do you guys think about the fact Steph has never really truly mastered riding a bike?
3: Well, to be honest with you, I don't know how to roller skate. And I feel like that's something I should have learned how to do a long time ago.
1: Steph, do you roller skate?
4: Absolutely not.
3: See?
1: Okay. So like,
3: well, all right.
2: Is it a thing with wheels?
1: Do you ride in cars?
2: Like a skateboard, scooter?
4: My parents don't let me skateboard. I tried.
2: Uh-huh.
4: Scooter, no, I don't do that either.
2: Okay.
5: I will say, okay. I was embarrassingly old when the training wheels came off my bike.
4: Oh, really?
2: Like 34? Yeah.
5: My family, no, they.
1: Do you still have that little bell on your handlebars?
5: I had my Huffy, and I wanted a Mongoose. It was this at the time. And my father said, I'm not going to buy you the Mongoose until the training wheels come off the Huffy. And he, for hours, we'd go up and down the alleyway, and then he would raise the training wheels ever so slightly, so they'd still be there as a guide if I tipped. And that's how I finally, at the age of maybe 15 or 16,
1: are you kidding me?
5: Shut up!
1: Yes. Are you kidding me?
2: The hell
5: I was like 15 years old.
3: Wait, and I finally, you were 16 years
1: holy
3: old.
1: Holy crap!
3: Dad wheels? Running behind the bike.
5: And then the training wheels came up, but I learned, and I mastered it. Shut up! Shut up!
1: Okay, you mastered it. Right, you mastered it. It doesn't matter.
5: As a result, I've always been afraid to ride a skateboard. I've mentioned it here before.
2: Oh,
5: so that's one thing I'm not going to touch.
1: Don't. We think it's a little too late for the skateboard. No offense. You remember the day he came in and said he has a scooter now?
2: Yes. Yeah. Absolutely. I want to see it so bad.
5: I could balance on a scooter. But I have.
2: Did you get beat up a lot?
5: No.
2: They just let you be 16 years old with training wheels?
1: He would outrun them with his training wheels on his bike.
5: I was a late bloomer.
1: There you go.
5: I might have been. Wheels. It might have been 14.
1: Busted. Back to Steph. Steph, we've heard several things from you so far. You said that your parents would not let you do this, would not let you do that as an only child.
4: Yeah.
1: And I don't. So, did they? What else did they, in your opinion, shield you from, or try to persuade you to stay away from other things, just things that would cause broken bones, or what was their logic?
4: I don't know. I mean, I'm the only girl, obviously. So like there was a lot of different things with like curfew. I had a bedtime even when I was a senior in high school. Like, but my mom just thinks it's for my safety and for me. Like I was smart in high school. Like I got all A's pretty much. And she's like, listen, it's because I have all these rules for you. So you have to keep doing it. So that was kind of it for that.
2: Oh.
1: Wow. And did they let you out of your room ever?
4: Yeah, like I definitely had a good life, but there were a lot more rules than the average child.
1: Okay. And look, we're not, well, I know Gandhi and I are not parents, and neither is Scary or Nate. I mean, so who are we to, you know, wonder what their technique was all about? So what else? You also say you're very picky about your food.
4: Yeah,
1: like,
4: I am.
1: How picky is picky? Like, what will you not get near?
4: Like a lot. It's like, what will I get near? I like carbs. I like bagels. I don't do any kind of meat unless it's chicken, and I don't even do grilled chicken. It has to be breaded or fried.
1: Okay. So it's not a meat thing. It's a preparation thing.
4: Yeah. It's like texture. It's taste. It's not being around it much. Like, I don't know. And like my parents would do that. Oh, if you don't eat your dinner, then you can't. Like, you can't do anything else. You have to just go to bed. And I would choose to go to bed. I was like, I'm not doing it.
2: Wow.
1: Wow. Okay. What other food?
4: I don't do like tomatoes, yet I like tomato sauce.
1: Right.
4: I don't know. But then I like random things like ketchup, pickles, olives, which a lot of picky eaters don't like.
2: Hmm.
1: Right. Do you like fish?
4: No, absolutely not.
1: Oh, no, that's in the meat compartment for you.
4: Yeah.
1: God, well, what do you, Scary.
5: I have a question then. Do you feel like you need to rebel because you feel like you weren't given some of these things? Is this going to work against your parents' plan for you? Or has it worked against your parents' plan?
4: No, I mean, like some things I will try to rebel with, but like within reason. But in terms of like breaking rules, like I don't curse. Like I'm not going to go curse now just because like my parents told me not to. Like that's something I believe in as well.
1: And that's so great, by the
4: yeah.
1: way. By the way, Danielle just joined us. Steph refuses to curse.
2: Oh, Steph. Why?
1: But she doesn't ride a bike. And, you know, she only eats chicken if it's fried. Okay, back to you, Steph.
2: Okay.
1: You're late for the break.
4: It's not, let's, our gonna, notes are crazy.
2: It's all good. It's all good. Well, I have a question.
4: Yeah.
2: Do you feel like any of this gets in the way of things that you want to do?
4: For sure. Like, okay. I'm scared. Like, I'm not scared to go on a date, but like, I have to pick the restaurant or else, like, I'm not going to be okay.
2: Okay.
4: Yeah.
1: So it's Chick-fil-A is where you go to on your dates?
4: Wait, funny Chick-fil-A story. I hate Thanksgiving, so my mom will cater Chick-fil-A just for me at Thanksgiving.
2: Oh my God.
1: No, wait. Why do you hate Thanksgiving? Because of the food, or you still want to hang out with family?
4: Like both, but like the food.
2: Okay. This is incredible.
4: Wow. Yeah.
2: Okay.
1: Well, okay. So are there other things that you limit yourself with or just refuse to do? And people give you grief, like we've given you grief about a few things. Not really, but a little.
4: Honestly, no. I mean, like, I'm always up to something. I'm always doing really random excursions. I think these are kind of the only things, and that's probably why I do so many other random things.
1: Okay, like what? What do you do a lot of that people are afraid for your life?
4: I'm not afraid, but like I would be open to skydiving, and I thought about it when I was abroad to go to Switzerland. I didn't end up doing it because I was like, like I'll save it for later. But like I'm not opposed to doing it when other people are definitely afraid of it.
2: Well, you should do it.
4: Okay,
1: it's great.
4: Will.
1: You'll go with in tandem with someone else.
4: Yeah. No, I definitely have to do that. I did. Oh, this is scary. I'm like saying this for the first time on air. I did do some solo traveling that my parents don't know about. But
1: Now, but that's a major step, especially for a woman, you know.
4: Yeah.
1: And Gandhi is a huge, huge advocate for single travel for women, right?
2: Yeah,
1: but you got to study up and be smart about it, right?
2: You have to be careful.
4: Definitely.
2: Where'd you go?
4: I went to Paris, Budapest, Prague. I met a friend in Barcelona, but like I went by myself for the first time.
1: Wow.
4: I did another one too. Oh, Croatia.
2: Wow. So you've done this, you've gone multiple times by yourself.
4: Yeah.
2: Where do your parents think you are?
4: Well, here's the thing. So I was all abroad while I did this and I hated how like other kids that I was with like wouldn't make plans. And I'm like, I'm not going to give up my experience just because you guys don't know how to plan. So I went by myself and I also like, I would see people that I knew in the airport. I'd be like, can I take a selfie with you just to send it to my parents and say that you're with me?
1: Oh, wow. Stunt friends.
2: God.
1: Well, I know, but you know, we sit here and listen to you say that you're limited with your diet. You're limited with, you know, bicycle riding, things like that. But you're so well-rounded beyond the scope of many people listening right now by traveling to all of those countries by yourself as a woman. That's fantastic.
4: Yeah.
1: I think it's great. All right.
5: Thank you. Another question.
1: Oh, okay.
5: Well, is it so if you're not afraid to travel and do all these rebellious, awesome, cool things, what's stopping you from trying meat? Things like, oh, God. These are basic things. These are things in front of you every day.
4: Oh, it's just like, it's something in my head. Like, I just can't get past the taste, the texture. It's definitely a me thing.
1: You know, if you have to do one or the other, I think travel over meat. You're doing okay.
2: Yeah. You pick the right one. Yeah.
1: Right. Yeah. I don't see how eating meat is adventurous or bold. But anyway, I'm glad that you came in and shared this with us, because a lot of people listening are relating to what you're saying. Believe
4: it or not.
1: Yeah,
4: there's a community.
1: There's a community of old weirdos and freaks like you. It's all good. Well, okay, so we've decided to keep you. And we're going to let you stay employed here as long as you want.
6: Only, but I need to say to one bad word. Say bad one what? Bad word.
4: No!
6: One bad
1: she
6: word.
1: Doesn't
4: it's
1: curse.
4: Against my brand.
6: Oh, my God.
1: She has a brand that doesn't curse.
4: Yeah.
1: I love that. All right, thank you, Steph. It's great getting to know you a little better. And we'll see you around the hallways.
4: Yeah, see you.
1: We're taking you out to a steakhouse for lunch.
4: Oh, no. Worst nightmare.
0: Elvis Duran.
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1: A status yellow thunderstorm warning is in effect for several parts of the country as Met Éireann warns of the potential for localised flooding. High temperature warnings are also in place across the country, as Peter Ferris reports.
2: A yellow thunderstorm warning for Connacht, as well as counties Cavan, Donegal, Monaghan, Clare, Tipperary, Kildare, Laois, Longford, Meath, Offaly and Westmeath came into effect at 9 o'clock this morning and will last until 6 o'clock this evening. Met Éireann has warned of localised flooding, difficult travelling conditions and possible damage to utilities including power, water, gas and telecommunications. There could also be very gusty winds. Met Éireann says due to the hit and miss nature of the thunderstorms, not all areas will experience them. A separate yellow thunderstorm warning has also been issued for Cavan, Donegal, Monaghan, Longford and Connacht from 6pm until 10 o'clock tonight.
1: ESB Network says there's still approximately 8,000 customers without power as a result of lightning strikes, and crews are on the ground working to resolve these issues. As Europe continues to bake under sweltering heat, authorities have banned many weekend music festivals. Electronic festival DEFCON 1 in the Netherlands has been cancelled, and Paris police have asked several organisers to cancel events, including the Pride March and the Solidays music festival. Medics in Britain and France have warned that hospitals are struggling with a surge in emergency calls. Authorities have reported hundreds of people dead in Spain and across Europe, including in France, where scores of people have drowned and several children died in hot cars. Officials in Venezuela say 589 people have died and tens of thousands are still missing after two powerful earthquakes devastated areas in and around the capital, Caracas. International rescue teams have been arriving to help in the search for the large numbers of people feared trapped under collapsed buildings.
3: This is the forecast for Mayo, and in Castlebar right now it's 13 degrees with scattered clouds. Humidity is around 78% and winds are near 11 kilometres per hour, so it's feeling fairly mild overall. That's your latest weather from MPB.

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1: All right, you just found my raw gay nerve.
2: You can make a straight man gay, brother. I love you.
1: Oh, thank you.
3: I'm gay and I love it.
1: You know that I'm gay?
4: I'm gay.
1: That is gay. I'm a white trash gay guy.
5: My truth is that I am a gay American.
2: Well, I'm gay.
1: You're gay. I'm gay. We're going to get together and be gay. No offense. On behalf of all, no one's
6: going
1: to hit on you.
6: I'm definitely going gay.
7: If you think I'm gay, raise your hand in the room.
3: I think he's gay.
8: Guess what, everybody? I'm gay.
1: What are you? Gay?

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0: From Elvis Duran in the Morning Show.
2: Oh, my God.
3: That is hilarious. I don't think I've ever paid attention or haven't heard that one before.
2: That is the gayest opening ever. jokes. So many jokes. Hey, well, welcome to the day. It's Friday. It is June. Don't tell me. 26th.
4: Yeah.
2: Look at that. It's almost time for us all to go, oh, my God, can you believe it's already July?
5: Yeah.
2: Good morning, Gandhi.
6: Good morning.
2: Hi there, Danielle.
6: Good morning.
2: Hello there, Froggy. Good morning.
7: Good morning, Elvis.
2: Scotty B in Master Control.
8: Good morning.
2: There's Scary.
9: Hi.
2: And buenos dias, senor.
10: Buenos dias, Elvis.
2: So, welcome to Friday. Welcome to the weekend. We had another beautiful, gorgeous day yesterday, and sometime between then and now, the sky fell out.
6: Yeah.
2: What happened? Well, we had some crazy storms last night. I heard them.
5: Yep, we did.
3: They were wild.
5: They were this morning, too, when I was driving in.
3: Yep.
5: It was great.
2: Well, you made it in. We have a special day. I'm glad you made it in. John Resnick will be here. And I got to tell you, John Resnick, lead singer of Goo Goo Dolls, with new music out. When we told people here in the building he was coming in, everyone went nuts.
3: Yeah.
2: People love him. People love Goo Goo Dolls. Even if you weren't around in the Goo Goo Dolls era, well, scratch that. Now you are, because they have new music. We'll talk to John about that later. Play some of the music. But let's get going. It's Friday. Yo.
11: Boom, now let me say well. I say boom, boom, boom. Now we're about to say well.

0: The Out There Brothers. What happened to them? Where are they?
1: They're out there somewhere.
0: They're out there. They should have named themselves the In Here Brothers. They'd be in here. But they're not. First caller of the day, last first caller of the week, Jen, the truck driver. We've been trying to get Jen, the truck driver, on all week. Finally, we got you. We've got you right where we want you. How are you, Jen, the truck driver?
2: I am wonderful. Good morning. How's everybody doing today?
3: Good.
0: Fabulous. I think we're doing okay.
3: Yeah.
0: You know, we didn't say good morning to Diamond. Diamond! Oh, there's my kitten. So where are you driving your truck right now, Jen?
2: I am in Arizona right now, passing through from California, going out to Atlanta.
0: Wow. That is what we call a road trip. What do you have in the back? What are you hauling?
2: I actually have a Humvee and an MTV. It's a military move. National Guard unit's going home.
0: Oh, my gosh.
3: Wow, nice.
0: All right. The military artillery that's been serving, I guess?
2: Yes. Well, they come out to California because it's wide open. They can, you know, do all kinds of fun things with ammunition. So they go out to the desert and do all their training and then move it all back. So
0: I know. Wow. Nothing better than going to the desert and just blowing crap up. You know, just blow, I love that.
2: Well, this isn't my biggest. I just got back from Alaska again. Last time I called you guys, I told you about a winter trip. And I just got back from a summer trip. And it was absolutely amazing. Oh, Gandhi, yeah. You got to do it.
3: I mean, Alaska?
2: The bears are like, yeah. I just got back from Alaska. I came down from Eielson Air Force Base up
3: nice.
2: There. Yep.
3: And you actually saw bears. That's all I wanted. I went to Alaska, saw no bears. Lucky you.
2: I saw 17 bears.
0: Oh, she counted them.
3: Amazing.
2: Yes. I saw 17 coming back and 4 going up. And it was just like a couple grizzlies, but mostly black bear. And they're like deer in the rest of America. They were just like all over the road and running around on the shoulder. It was crazy.
0: Wow. I love that. If you want to see more bear, more than 17, come to the Pride Parade in New York City this weekend.
3: Everywhere.
0: It's be full of bears. Well, Jen, I love that you are back and forth and up and down all over our country and our continent, as it were. And we're so proud to have you here as our first caller of the day. Jen, the truck driver, let's send her something. Let's try to find out where she is and send her a what?
4: Yes, the Elvis Duran in the Morning Show t-shirt. You can have it the sleeper cab when you go take a nap there, Jen.
0: There you go. Thank you, Jen.
2: Love it. Thank you so much, guys. Good talking to you, and have a great weekend.
0: You too. Fine. Stay safe on the road. Can you imagine? Now, look, Gandhi, you, out of all of us, love to get on the road and see the country.
3: Yes.
0: Can you imagine being Jen? That's all you do is see the country.
3: Yeah. What a life. I bet she has seen the coolest stuff.
0: Wow. Can you imagine? All right. Look, it is Friday. Thanks to Jen for kicking it off.
3: Thanks, Jen.
0: And here it is as we celebrate our 250th birthday here in America. There's so many things in America to go see. You know what? I always preach about how it's important to have that passport so you can go here and go there. You know what? Don't even need a passport. You are in one of the most incredible places to tour in the world. So go out and have some fun. Into the three things we need to know. Gandhi, what's going on?
3: All right. Sadly, the death toll in Venezuela continues to rise. More than 200 people are now dead, thousands more injured, and emergency personnel is racing to reach survivors trapped in the rubble following Wednesday's double earthquakes. Those back-to-back magnitude 7.2 and 7.5 quakes left scores displaced as they collapsed homes and businesses. The U.S. is sending search and rescue teams and humanitarian supplies. SpaceX-owned Starlink is offering a free month of satellite internet service for users in the area where President Delcy Rodriguez has declared a state of emergency. 1 million apartments here in New York City are having their rent frozen for up to 2 years. The city's rent guidelines board yesterday voted to freeze rents for both 1 year and 2 year leases for New York's 1 million rent regulated apartments. The board voted 7-1 in favor to freeze that rent, which was a campaign promised by Mayor Mamdani, who appointed 6 of those 9 board members. It was the first time in New York history that the board voted to freeze rents for both 1 and 2 year leases. Mamdani called it the relief that working people across our city deserve. And finally, millions of people across the country hoping to win nearly $500 million tonight. Elvis, I know you love the Mega Millions stories.
0: Ready to win. It's about time.
3: The Mega Millions jackpot was up to about $467 million on Tuesday, but nobody matched all 6 numbers. So the grand prize now rolls over to tonight's drawing when the jackpot will be at least $489 million. The cash option on that, $220 million. And those are your three things.
0: And a big thing closer to home, New York City schools. Done.
3: It's done.
0: And the teachers, congratulations on surviving another year. You did it.
1: Yep.
0: Go rest up. You have another year coming up. You guys ready for your Friday?
5: Yeah.
6: Let's go.
7: Check it out.
1: Good morning.
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0: Okay, so Gandhi walks through the door this morning and goes, "Oh, look at this artwork created for me by an elephant."
3: Yes.
0: We're like, "What?" And so Danielle and I are looking at it. We're like, "Wow."
3: Yeah.
0: An elephant can't paint that. I mean, what was your first thought, Danielle, when you saw this painting?
3: I was like, okay, maybe the elephant did like some of the dots and then somebody came in and kind of finished it off.
0: That's what I thought.
3: Yeah.
0: It was like, you know, they let the elephant kind of like screw around with the canvas and the paint.
3: Yeah, sure.
0: And then someone came in and actually painted like a real elephant and trees with detail.
3: Yeah.
4: Right.
0: And Gandhi says, Danielle, she says, you and I are the fruitcakes here.
3: I know. Nutcases.
0: that an elephant did paint this.
3: Because there's video. There's a whole place where they do it. People go to watch them do it.
0: So Gandhi, she throws gas on the flame by saying, but wait, I've got video proof.
3: Yeah.
0: And she sends us this video of this elephant painting this work of art.
3: Yeah.
0: And I'm like, oh my God, it looks real.
3: It is real.
0: It isn't real. Danielle, help here.
3: So my thing with this is that they could make the video look like it really happened that way,
4: right,
3: when it really didn't. So I think for me, unless you fly me there and I watch the elephant do it, I'm going to question it.
11: Amen.
0: I'll fly with you, Daniel. But look at it. Like, okay, here's the video.
3: That's a video I made, though.
0: What do you mean you made it?
3: So I stitched it together.
0: It's zoomed an elephant
3: in on,
0: painting.
3: Yeah, but I zoomed in on the elephant, so you can't see like the whole thing, which is what Danielle's having a problem with. But if you just Google Sutha, the painting elephant, you'll see a bajillion videos from random people who have been there and seen it.
4: I think it's like a bad tattoo where you have a bad tattoo and then you go to a tattoo artist and they turn it into something else.
3: Mm-hmm.
4: I think they let Sutha paint, like, just drop some stuff on a canvas. And then somebody else comes behind her and adds other things to make it look like
3: because
4: a dream.
3: Well, maybe, Froggy, you should watch the videos and do a Google.
1: When I go to that wine and painting place, my painting comes out a certain way. And then the person that knows what they're doing comes over to my canvas and kind of like fixes it a little bit.
4: Right.
1: So that's why I think the same thing happened.
3: But if you guys would just Google it and watch the process from start to finish, which takes maybe like 4 minutes, and I know that's a long time.
1: But how do we know that that's real and not fake?
0: Well, I tell you what.
3: If you don't believe anything, I can't help you.
0: Moving along.
3: Yeah.
0: We're going to go in circles around this drain all friggin' day long. Do a search for Sutha the painting elephant.
3: Yes.
0: I put a stop to it.
3: Okay, fine.
0: Because Gandhi will never ever listen to our logic.
3: It's not your logic. You guys are the wrong ones. All you have to do is look it up, watch the people in front of her.
0: Okay. No. Oh, look at this. Now here comes the mountain of other crazies. They're all agreeing with Gandhi. I've seen this Sutha the elephant painting. Yes, this elephant does paint. I know for a fact. I've seen the video. It's real.
3: What about the people who say...
4: I want to talk to somebody who's seen it in person.
3: Somebody said, I've seen elephants paint in real life. It's true. The zoo in Syracuse lets animals paint.
0: No, they do paint. Haters. But not this.
1: You have to agree. It's good. This is really good.
0: Do you agree, Gandhi, that maybe there's a little bit of human assistance to form like the real items that are clearly painted by a human on these pieces of canvas?
3: Kind of. So I think that the elephants all like go to classes and they learn how to do this stuff. And I know that sounds crazy, but they actually do. Like there are videos of them in class where people are teaching them, oh, this is a tree, this is a flower, whatever. But aside from that, they just get handed a paintbrush and then they start to do their thing.
0: Okay.
3: So can we get the elephant on the phone? I know.
0: Okay.
3: Can we talk to her, please? Look at this.
0: We really got to move here. We got to move.
3: Okay, but one person says they've been there and the elephants actually paint. Aha!
0: Okay.
3: Well, suckers!
0: Okay. I'm sure they have great mushrooms to chew on there in Thailand.
9: Elvis.
0: For some reason, I just feel dirty.
9: Danielle.
1: What the hell?
9: Gandhi.
3: They just butthole their couches all day.
9: Froggy.
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11: Here are the top Halsey songs that you've thumbed up. Number 3. I am not a woman, I'm a guy.

0: Sometimes, Gandhi, you make me just want to...
1: Why? I'm troubleshooting.
0: You're trouble. There's no shooting.
2: That's just the first part.
0: Wow. There's no trouble. There's no shooting. You're just trouble.
1: Wow, guys. Wow.
0: So, you know what? She sent me a document, and I'm looking at it on my phone. I'm like, I need to print this. I don't like to print a lot, but I need to print a few things. And so I go to find print, and it doesn't give print as an option. It gives forward, reply, reply all, trash, this and that. There's no print. There's always a print. So what does she say?
1: Did you try to hit print?
3: Oh.
0: There's no print. Oh. But the thing is, she knew there was no print. She heard me say there's no print. Do you know what I'm saying?
3: Yeah.
0: Daniel, you know what I'm saying. She's nothing but a menace.
3: I know what you're saying. Is there a more button, by the way? Because sometimes if you hit the more button, it gives you other options.
0: Like there's no more button. Yeah.
2: These are
4: typical. I think the issue is, are you on Wi-Fi and then are you on the same Wi-Fi network as the printer?
5: That
4: if you're not, then it won't
0: yes.
4: print.
3: Ah.
0: Yeah, well, no, at least, no. If I wasn't on the same network, I could push print. It just couldn't find a printer. The print is not an option. I'm going crazy.
1: I know. So one of my favorite things to do is lighten the mood. And when people are really struggling with something, tossing out the most obvious, hey, did you try? I think it's hilarious.
2: You're that person in the comments section.
0: Hold on. I don't see any mood being lightened at all.
1: Mine got very light when I was just chuckling to myself.
0: I'm ready to blow my stack.
1: Just try hitting print.
4: Gandhi's troubleshoot is it plugged in?
1: Yeah. Did you plug it in?
3: Did you hit it?
0: You know what I'm going to do? I'm just going to read it on my phone. I'm not going to print it. I'm going to save some paper.
2: There you go.
0: Save a tree. Save a forest.
1: There you go. Nice. Look at you adapting. So important.
0: I'm going to try to save the forest that you tried to burn down last time you went to ChatGPT.
1: It's been a while. We don't talk anymore. I broke up with her.
0: Did you really?
1: Yeah, I don't trust her. Yeah, for sure.
0: What happened? What was the final straw?
1: I caught her lying about things, and then she says she's not lying. Well, I would ask for certain information, and then she would block giving me that information. And apparently it turns out that sometimes when you ask what they consider to be controversial questions, it just shuts itself down. But then she tried to say she didn't do that and then eventually admitted to it. There's just been a lot of, I don't trust you type of stuff.
0: Okay.
1: She also agrees with everything you say, and I hate that. Hate it.
0: I can't believe the personality disorder of your ChatGPT.
1: Oh, don't trust these things, I'm telling you.
0: Okay, all right. Maybe that's a good thing. Don't trust that thing. Let's get into horoscopes. We had a request. Someone sent a text. I want to hear horoscopes with Froggy and Gandhi. Oh. When's the last time you two did it together? I don't recall you two ever doing it together.
1: Did we do it yesterday?
4: I think yesterday.
1: Yeah.
0: Oh. That was so long ago.
4: So two days in a row.
0: That is so in the rearview mirror.
1: Yeah, it is.
0: All right. Well, here we go. Froggy and Gandhi, enjoy them together for the very first time again.
1: Okay. Froggy, you want to start it?
4: Yeah, I'll start off. All right. If you celebrate a birthday today, you celebrate with Ariana Grande, Nick Offerman, and Aubrey Plaza. Happy birthday, Cancer. You may feel a little off or out of sync today. Don't fight it. Just keep things light and low-key. Your day is a 5.
1: Leo, something doesn't hold your attention the way you thought it would. Move on quickly. Don't force it. Your day's a 7.
4: Virgo, you check something off your to-do list that's been hanging over you all week. Enjoy the peace of mind. Your day is a 9.
1: Libra, everything just seems to flow today, so enjoy it. Don't overthink the why. Your day's a 10.
4: Scorpio, don't fight to be noticed by others. Let your light shine. Your day is an 8.
1: To my fellow Sagittarius, your input is needed on an important task, so speak up. Ask them if they hit print. Your day is a 9.
4: Capricorn, you're not in the mood to deal with anything extra. Handle what you need to and call it a day. Your day is a 7.
1: Aquarius, give yourself space from something that's draining you. Your day's a 6.
4: Pisces, you find yourself getting lost in something creative or random. Just let it happen. Your day, it's an 8.
1: Aries, take a deep breath and center yourself before you catastrophize something out of your control. Your day's an 8.
4: Taurus, stop putting yourself out there for people who do not appreciate your kind nature. Your day is a 6.
1: And finally, Gemini, you're in dire need of a reset, so prioritize your well-being before taking on someone else's problems. Your day's a 9, and those are your Friday morning horoscopes.
0: Oh, God, better than yesterday. Bravo.
1: Ah.
0: Hey, Danielle, what do you have coming up?
3: We're going to talk about the World Cup setting records and Clive Davis getting a star-studded funeral.
0: Absolutely. Is that today?
3: No, I think it's Monday.
0: Monday. Okay. So the U.S. lost last night.
3: Yeah.
2: Mm-hmm. But it
3: didn't matter. I mean, it doesn't matter because we move forward anyway. But obviously, we wanted to win, and everybody.
0: I like how we say it doesn't matter, and statistically, it doesn't matter.
3: Right.
0: But doesn't it a little?
2: Yeah, the momentum.
3: Yeah, it is the momentum. But you know what? Maybe they'll just want it more next time.
0: All right, there you go. All right, we'll be back with Danielle and more about all of the above after this.
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0: Why do people cheat in relationships? They're saying there is a difference between why men cheat and why women cheat. And it, of course, this does not hold true for everyone.
3: Mm-hmm. Right.
0: They did a study about the 3 reasons women cheat, and they discovered that women cheat to fill an emotional void. Okay. They're not getting what they need emotionally in the at the house.
3: Okay.
0: Sexual inconsistency.
3: Yeah.
0: They're saying sex is as important to women as it is for men. So when women lose that sexual thrill they felt in the early days of the relationship, they're going to find it somewhere else. Mm. Finally, unequal division of labor. Hear me out.
3: Oh, yeah.
0: They're saying because, well, if she feels as if she's doing more work around the house, she is like, she's doing everything to keep things from imploding. He does not offer as much as far as keeping the house rolling. Hmm. She feels cheated, so she's going to make up for that by getting banged.
3: Oh, wow.
1: Yeah, I read that the more work a woman feels that she does versus a man in a household, she starts to feel like she's his mother, and that just kills all sexual attraction when you feel like you're mothering somebody.
0: Oh, wow, so yeah. It's even deeper. Damn.
1: So guys, do something.
6: What up, Nate?
10: I knew a couple. I knew this girl that she cheated on him, right? And he confronted her about it. So her response was, well, you can go ahead and have a free pass and cheat on me. And we'll call it even.
11: An eye for an eye?
10: Wow. Needless to say, that relationship didn't work out.
0: Yeah.
3: Tit for tat.
0: Yeah, yeah.
3: Hey-o.
0: So to speak. So, yeah, I don't know. In my personal opinion, it's not a very solid foundation for a relationship.
3: One of my friends and I were talking about this the other day because we recently found out somebody that we know was cheating and they stayed together. And she goes, could you? I go, nope. I said, I know me as a person and I know that I would constantly be questioning everything. And at that point, you know, you either have to forgive, move on, you know what I mean?
0: Mm-hmm.
3: And just let bygones be bygones. And I don't think I could ever do that. It would always be a question in the
0: You're
3: back
0: not alone.
3: Of my head.
0: A lot of people feel the same way. I somewhat feel that way.
3: That's crazy.
0: But
1: I bring
0: same,
1: it up all the time.
0: You what?
1: I bring it up all the time. Like, you could never question me for anything after that. Oh, I didn't do the dishes? Well, you cheated.
0: Well, that sounds like a really fun relationship. I want to be in that relationship.
1: That's what I'm saying. It wouldn't work.
0: I know, but on the other hand, and I'm not saying you should feel differently, or nor should I.
3: Yeah.
0: But what about, you know, well, people make mistakes. People make awful mistakes. And so there's no wiggle room forgiveness.
3: Not for that. I don't know. Well, and that's my opinion.
1: Yeah, everyone.
0: Okay.
3: I slipped and fell and it went in. Like, I don't want to hear that.

0: So you're like, whatever. Like, to me, that's a conscious mistake. Conscious.
1: Yeah, no, it's premeditated.
0: It's not, yeah, it's not something that accidentally happens.
1: Right.
0: So.
1: Yeah. We were on a plane together. Yeah. Never met her. We ended up in the lavatory. Yeah. Doing it.
0: Somehow my mouth wound up on her mouth. I think I was sleeping.
2: The
0: I don't
2: wild
0: know what
2: turbulence.
0: Happened.
2: Right. Does all kinds of things.
1: Who are you calling, Nate?
3: Well, there's a...
1: Are you calling someone
3: very
1: you...
3: interesting text. It says, my coworker cheated on her husband because I was her work husband.
2: What?
1: What?
0: Oh,
1: oh God, that's...
0: No, no,
1: that
0: no.
1: seems deep.
0: Yeah.
1: Anyway, sad. I do wonder, how, like, the thought of forgiveness to me is a... It's an interesting concept. Forgiveness. Well, what is forgiveness? That means, okay, I'm over it. We'll move on. And it's forgotten?
0: Mm-hmm.
1: Or is there a scar there, deep down, that will... Like, there's scar tissue going on here that will affect you later, or it's affecting you now, but you're not saying anything about it. You're going to let it go because for other reasons, you need to stay married for whatever reason or stay in this relationship.
0: Yeah.
1: I don't know.
2: Those are two totally different things, the forgiving and the forgetting. You can forgive someone and never forget it.
0: Right.
2: Or you could be really mature and do both. I couldn't, but
1: yeah, I don't think I could either.
0: I couldn't.
1: That's why I'm not sitting here. Come on, Danielle.
0: No.
1: Forgive him for cheating on you.
0: I couldn't do it.
1: I'm with you.
4: Is this Elvis?
1: Yes, it is.
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1: A status yellow thunderstorm warning is in effect for several parts of the country as Met Éireann warns of the potential for localised flooding. High temperature warnings are also in place across the country, as Peter Ferris reports.
2: A yellow thunderstorm warning for Connacht, as well as counties Cavan, Donegal, Monaghan, Clare, Tipperary, Kildare, Laois, Longford, Meath, Offaly and Westmeath came into effect at 9 o'clock this morning and will last until 6 o'clock this evening. Met Éireann has warned of localised flooding, difficult travelling conditions and possible damage to utilities, including power, water, gas and telecommunications. There could also be very gusty winds. Met Éireann says due to the hit and miss nature of the thunderstorms, not all areas will experience them. A separate yellow thunderstorm warning has also been issued for Cavan, Donegal, Monaghan, Longford and Connacht from 6pm until 10 o'clock tonight.
1: ESB Network says there's still approximately 8,000 customers without power as a result of lightning strikes, and crews are on the ground working to resolve these issues. As Europe continues to bake under sweltering heat, authorities have banned many weekend music festivals. Electronic festival DEFCON 1 in the Netherlands has been cancelled, and Paris police have asked several organisers to cancel events, including the Pride March and the Solidays music festival. Medics in Britain and France have warned that hospitals are struggling with a surge in emergency calls. Authorities have reported hundreds of people dead in Spain and across Europe, including in France, where scores of people have drowned and several children died in hot cars. Officials in Venezuela say 589 people have died and tens of thousands are still missing after two powerful earthquakes devastated areas in and around the capital, Caracas. International rescue teams have been arriving to help in the search for the large numbers of people feared trapped under collapsed buildings.
3: This is the forecast for Mayo. And in Castlebar, right now it's 13 degrees with scattered clouds. Humidity is around 78% and winds are near 11 kilometres per hour. So it's feeling fairly mild overall. That's your latest weather from MPB.

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1: A status yellow thunderstorm warning is in effect for several parts of the country as Met Éireann warns of the potential for localised flooding. High temperature warnings are also in place across the country, as Peter Ferris reports.
2: A yellow thunderstorm warning for Connacht, as well as counties Cavan, Donegal, Monaghan, Clare, Tipperary, Kildare, Laois, Longford, Meath, Offaly and Westmeath, came into effect at 9 o'clock this morning and will last until 6 o'clock this evening. Met Éireann has warned of localised flooding, difficult travelling conditions and possible damage to utilities including power, water, gas and telecommunications. There could also be very gusty winds. Met Éireann says due to the hit and miss nature of the thunderstorms, not all areas will experience

0: experience them. A separate yellow thunderstorm warning has also been issued for Cavan, Donegal, Monaghan, Longford and Connacht from 6pm until 10 o'clock tonight.
1: ESB Network says there's still approximately 8,000 customers without power as a result of lightning strikes, and crews are on the ground working to resolve these issues. As Europe continues to bake under sweltering heat, authorities have banned many weekend music festivals. Electronic festival DEFCON 1 in the Netherlands has been cancelled, and Paris police have asked several organisers to cancel events, including the Pride March and the Solidays music festival. Medics in Britain and France have warned that hospitals are struggling with a surge in emergency calls. Authorities have reported hundreds of people dead in Spain and across Europe, including in France, where scores of people have drowned and several children died in hot cars. Officials in Venezuela say 589 people have died and tens of thousands are still missing after two powerful earthquakes devastated areas in and around the capital, Caracas. International rescue teams have been arriving to help in the search for the large numbers of people feared trapped under collapsed buildings.
2: This is the forecast for Mayo. And in Castlebar, right now it's 13 degrees with scattered clouds. Humidity is around 78% and winds are near 11 kilometres per hour. So it's feeling fairly mild overall. That's your latest weather from MPB.
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1: Three Irish people, two women and one man, have died in a car crash near Malaga in Spain. Another man, also Irish, was seriously injured. They're all understood to be from the Mullingar area of County Westmeath. Joe Caulfield has this report.
2: It happened when two vehicles collided and one of them plunged down an embankment on a stretch of the A7 motorway at around 2:30 a.m. Emergency services, including firefighters and local police, attended the scene of the incident. The injured person was transferred to hospital for treatment. The Department of Foreign Affairs said it is aware of the incident and is providing consular assistance to the families involved.
1: Government party leaders are to meet later today to discuss plans to phase out the excise cuts in diesel and petrol introduced in April. The reductions of 32 cent a litre on diesel and 27 cent a litre on petrol are due to expire at the end of July. However, the move will face political opposition, with the Dáil to debate a motion calling for the cuts to be extended. The US military has said it's sending personnel to Venezuela to help with relief efforts after devastating twin earthquakes hit the country last week. The US Southern Command said Marines will help to reopen a seaport so supplies and equipment can reach impacted areas. Nearly 1,500 people have been confirmed dead, and it's estimated that tens of thousands are still missing. Venezuela's interim president, Delcy Rodriguez, said progress has been made towards restoring key services.
3: We have already restored about 75% of electricity service. Teams are continuing to work towards full restoration of electrical services as well as water services. And the transit and circulation in roadways are about 90% restored, which is very important for rescue operations.
1: The World Health Organization has said that over 1,300 excess deaths have been recorded in Europe since the 21st of June in connection with the record-breaking heatwave that impacted much of the continent. Tens of millions of people have experienced a weekend of extreme temperatures across Europe, with some countries announcing rising death tolls and health services warning of being overwhelmed.
4: This is the forecast for Mayo. And in Castlebar, right now it's 14 degrees with overcast clouds. Humidity is around 79% and winds are near 14 kilometres per hour. So it's feeling fairly mild overall. That's your latest weather from MPB.
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1: Three Irish people, two women and one man, have died in a car crash near Malaga in Spain. Another man, also Irish, was seriously injured. They're all understood to be from the Mullingar area of County Westmeath. Joe Caulfield has this report.
2: It happened when two vehicles collided and one of them plunged down an embankment on a stretch of the A7 motorway at around 2:30 a.m. Emergency services, including firefighters and local police, attended the scene of the incident. The injured person was transferred to hospital for treatment. The Department of Foreign Affairs said it is aware of the incident and is providing consular assistance to the families involved.
1: Government party leaders are to meet later today to discuss plans to phase out the excise cuts in diesel and petrol introduced in April. The reductions of 32 cent a litre on diesel and 27 cent a litre on petrol are due to expire at the end of July. However, the move will face political opposition, with the Dáil to debate a motion calling for the cuts to be extended. The US military has said it's sending personnel to Venezuela to help with relief efforts after devastating twin earthquakes hit the country last week. The US Southern Command said Marines will help to reopen a seaport so supplies and equipment can reach impacted areas. Nearly 1,500 people have been confirmed dead, and it's estimated that tens of thousands are still missing. Venezuela's interim president, Delcy Rodriguez, said progress has been made towards restoring key services.
3: We have already restored about 75% of electricity service. Teams are continuing to work towards full restoration of electrical services as well as water services. And the transit and circulation in roadways are about 90% restored, which is very important for rescue operations.
1: The World Health Organization has said that over 1,300 excess deaths have been recorded in Europe since the 21st of June in connection with the record-breaking heatwave that impacted much of the continent. Tens of millions of people have experienced a weekend of extreme temperatures across Europe, with some countries announcing rising death tolls and health services warning of being overwhelmed.
4: This is the forecast for Mayo. And in Castlebar, right now it's 14 degrees with overcast clouds. Humidity is around 79% and winds are near 14 kilometres per hour. So it's feeling fairly mild overall. That's your latest weather from MPB.
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1: Three Irish people, two women and one man, have died in a car crash near Malaga in Spain. Another man, also Irish, was seriously injured. They're all understood to be from the Mullingar area of County Westmeath. Joe Caulfield has this report.
2: It happened when two vehicles collided and one of them plunged down an embankment on a stretch of the A7 motorway at around 2:30 a.m. Emergency services, including firefighters and local police, attended the scene of the incident. The injured person was transferred to hospital for treatment. The Department of Foreign Affairs said it is aware of the incident and is providing consular assistance to the families involved.
1: Government party leaders are to meet later today to discuss plans to phase out the excise cuts in diesel and petrol introduced in April. The reductions of 32 cent a litre on diesel and 27 cent a litre on petrol are due to expire at the end of July. However, the move will face political opposition, with the Dáil to debate a motion calling for the cuts to be extended. The US military has said it's sending personnel to Venezuela to help with relief efforts after devastating twin earthquakes hit the country last week. The US Southern Command said Marines will help to reopen a seaport so supplies and equipment can reach impacted areas. Nearly 1,500 people have been confirmed dead, and it's estimated that tens of thousands are still missing. Venezuela's interim president, Delcy Rodriguez, said progress has been made towards restoring key services.
3: We have already restored about 75% of electricity service. Teams are continuing to work towards full restoration of electrical services as well as water services. And the transit and circulation in roadways are about 90% restored, which is very important for rescue operations.
1: The World Health Organization has said that over 1,300 excess deaths have been recorded in Europe since the 21st of June in connection with the record-breaking heatwave that impacted much of the continent. Tens of millions of people have experienced a weekend of extreme temperatures across Europe, with some countries announcing rising death tolls and health services warning of being overwhelmed.
4: This is the forecast for Mayo. And in Castlebar, right now it's 14 degrees with overcast clouds. Humidity is around 79% and winds are near 14 kilometres per hour. So it's feeling fairly mild overall. That's your latest weather from MPB.
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1: Three Irish people, two women and one man, have died in a car crash near Malaga in Spain. Another man, also Irish, was seriously injured. They're all understood to be from the Mullingar area of County Westmeath. Joe Caulfield has this report.
2: It happened when two vehicles collided and one of them plunged down an embankment on a stretch of the A7 motorway at around 2:30 a.m. Emergency services, including firefighters and local police, attended the scene of the incident. The injured person was transferred to hospital for treatment. The Department of Foreign Affairs said it is aware of the incident and is providing consular assistance to the families involved.
1: Government party leaders are to meet later today to discuss plans to phase out the excise cuts in diesel and petrol introduced in April. The reductions of 32 cent a litre on diesel and 27 cent a litre on petrol are due to expire at the end of July. However, the move will face political opposition, with the Dáil to debate a motion calling for the cuts to be extended. The US military has said it's sending personnel to Venezuela to help with relief efforts after devastating twin earthquakes hit the country last week. The US Southern Command said Marines will help to reopen a seaport so supplies and equipment can reach impacted areas. Nearly 1,500 people have been confirmed dead, and it's estimated that tens of thousands are still missing. Venezuela's interim president, Delcy Rodriguez, said progress has been made towards restoring key services.
3: We have already restored about 75% of electricity service. Teams are continuing to work towards full restoration of electrical services as well as water services. And the transit and circulation in roadways are about 90% restored, which is very important for rescue operations.
1: The World Health Organization has said that over 1,300 excess deaths have been recorded in Europe since the 21st of June in connection with the record-breaking heatwave that impacted much of the continent. Tens of millions of people have experienced a weekend of extreme temperatures across Europe, with some countries announcing rising death tolls and health services warning of being overwhelmed.
4: This is the forecast for Mayo. And in Castlebar, right now it's 15 degrees with light rain. Humidity is around 82% and winds are near 22 kilometres per hour. So it's feeling fairly mild overall. That's your latest weather from MPB.
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1: Three Irish people have died and another has been seriously injured following a road collision in Spain. The incident occurred near Malaga early yesterday. Two women and one man died in the crash, while another man was seriously injured and transferred to hospital for treatment. All four were from the Mullingar area of County Westmeath. The Minister for Foreign Affairs, Helen McEntee, described the incident as absolutely devastating.
2: But it is a tragic accident. It is a tragic incident, and the most important thing now is that their families are supported, that they're given every assistance possible, and certainly my department and the consular teams on the ground in Malaga are doing just that and will continue to provide them with assistance.
1: New retirement age rights for employees have come into effect from today. The legislation allows eligible workers to choose to remain in employment beyond their contractual retirement age if it is below the state pension age of 66. Currently, thousands of workers are forced to retire at their traditional retirement age of 65, 1 year before the state pension commences. Authorities in Venezuela have announced that all schools across the country will remain closed until next Monday. It comes as hopes of finding more survivors of last week's double earthquake are fading. Nearly 1,500 people have been confirmed dead and thousands more are injured and missing. Medical technology expert Maria Carolina Ramon, who has been working in a field hospital in Catia La Mar, says medical services have been under intense pressure.
3: I have been coming here for the past 3 days. Thank God today the volume decreased, so we don't have as many people as the day yesterday and the day before yesterday. But it was huge. There were a lot of people who were helped, not only in the medical field, but also they provide food and clothes to all the people who lost everything.
1: The US and Iran have reportedly agreed to stop their recent exchange of attacks and hold new talks to try to resolve their dispute over the Strait of Hormuz. A US official has said that both sides will stand down for now and allow vessels to move freely. However, there's been no confirmation from the Iranian side. The renewed tit-for-tat attacks have been prompted by disagreement over which routes through the key waterway are permitted.
4: This is the forecast for Mayo. And in Castlebar, right now it's 15 degrees with light rain. Humidity is around 82% and winds are near 22 kilometres per hour. So it's feeling fairly mild overall. That's your latest weather from MPB.
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0: This is MPB Radio 1 with the latest news.
1: Three Irish people have died and another has been seriously injured following a road collision in Spain. The incident occurred near Malaga early yesterday. Two women and one man died in the crash, while another man was seriously injured and transferred to hospital for treatment. All four were from the Mullingar area of County Westmeath. The Minister for Foreign Affairs, Helen McEntee, described the incident as absolutely devastating.
2: But it is a tragic accident. It is a tragic incident, and the most important thing now is that their families are supported, that they're given every assistance possible, and certainly my department and the consular team on the ground in Malaga are doing just that and will continue to provide them with assistance.
1: New retirement age rights for employees have come into effect from today. The legislation allows eligible workers to choose to remain in employment beyond their contractual retirement age if it is below the state pension age of 66. Currently, thousands of workers are forced to retire at their traditional retirement age of 65, 1 year before the state pension commences. Authorities in Venezuela have announced that all schools across the country will remain closed until next Monday. It comes as hopes of finding more survivors of last week's double earthquake are fading. Nearly 1,500 people have been confirmed dead and thousands more are injured and missing. Medical technology expert Maria Carolina Ramon, who has been working in a field hospital in Catia La Mar, says medical services have been under intense pressure.
3: I have been coming here for the past 3 days. Thank God today the volume decreased, so we don't have as many people as the day yesterday and the day before yesterday. But it was huge. There were a lot of people who were helped, not only in the medical field, but also they provide food and clothes to all the people who lost everything.
1: The US and Iran have reportedly agreed to stop their recent exchange of attacks and hold new talks to try to resolve their dispute over the Strait of Hormuz. A US official has said that both sides will stand down for now and allow vessels to move freely. However, there's been no confirmation from the Iranian side. The renewed tit-for-tat attacks have been prompted by disagreement over which routes through the key waterway are permitted.
4: This is the forecast for Mayo. And in Castlebar, right now it's 15 degrees with light rain. Humidity is around 82% and winds are near 22 kilometres per hour. So it's feeling fairly mild overall. That's your latest weather from MPB.

0: I moaned, then tilting my head back to give better access. His hands clamped my waist, then moved.
1: We need the Bruno remix.
0: One going to cup my rear. Now you just lost me. Your rear?
1: Right.
0: Don't ever tell me to do anything to your rear. I don't know.
2: The Fred Show is on.
3: I mean, if you're going to RSVP yes to a wedding, then you should go. And if you're not going to go, it should be very clear that you can't go. And it better be a really good reason.
1: Oh, like emergency, like your arm fell off.
3: Yeah, your arm fell
1: just
3: off.
1: Just fell out of nowhere.
4: Uh-huh. You got another arm.
1: What about hooking up with someone in one of the wedding parties? Because that takes the shine away from the couple over a wedding weekend. Are we cool with that?
3: Oh, it does?
1: No, I don't know. I'm kidding. But it does make everybody talk the next morning. You know what I mean? And it's not about the bride and the groom. It's about who hooked up with the groomsmen.
3: Yeah, I've been on both sides of that one. Where the breakfast, the Sunday morning brunch is a little awkward.
1: Oh, yeah.

0: ever been left waiting by the phone? It's the Fred Show.
1: Alexander, good morning. Welcome to the show. How are you?
2: Oh, I'm hanging in there. Thanks for helping me out today.
1: Yeah, so what's going on with this woman, Amy? How did you meet? Tell us about any dates you've been on and then where things are now.
2: Yeah, we met through the dating apps. And after, you know, talking to each other through that, we arranged to go out on a date. It was a few weeks ago. We're both pretty busy and travel for work and all that. So we had to find something to kind of work for our schedules. And normally I would put in a little more effort, but I really just wanted to meet her and see if this would work. And so I bought her flowers, total gentleman the whole time. And I felt like it was like going great. After a couple of drinks, she just said she had to get going. And then I never heard from her. No calls, texts, replies. I didn't really over text too much because once you don't hear back, you know, but like a couple times and then it's just nothing.
1: Wow. Look at this guy. Flowers on the first date.
3: That's very sweet.
1: Isn't that very nice? How often does that happen anymore, I wonder?
3: Probably not a lot.
4: Right.
1: Yeah, and I mean, you know, here he says he wanted to meet her, so he didn't really plan much of a date because he just wanted to get to it. He was so excited. I mean, what a sweet guy this is. Come on, Alexander. How can this woman not call you back?
2: I don't know. I don't know.
4: They never know.
1: I was going to say, there's usually a reason. Nonetheless, though, just honestly, so far so good. Like, it seems like you put in some effort and you wanted to meet her. You were excited about her, the flowers, and you say you were a gentleman and the whole thing. But for whatever reason, since the date, you have not heard from her. She hasn't responded to you. It would appear that you're being ghosted and you want to know why, right?
2: Exactly.
1: All right. Well, let's call Amy in just a second. We'll play one song. We'll come back. We'll do it. You'll be on the phone. At some point, you're welcome to jump in on the call. And the hope, as always, is that we can straighten this out and set you guys up on another date and pay for that. Sound good?
2: Sounds great.
1: Let's see what happens next. Part 2 of Waiting by the Phone after this song.

0: show, part two of Waiting by the Phone. Alexander.
1: Yeah.
0: Let's call Amy. You guys met on a dating app, and you were super excited to meet her, you just described. So you planned a date kind of quickly, got her some flowers, you went for drinks, you thought the drinks went really well, but you have called and texted and all these things since the date, and she's not responding to you at all, and you want to know, how did we go from what you thought was a thoughtful, gentlemanly date to now nothing?
1: Yeah, I'm just kind of scratching my head here, so I don't know.
0: All right, well, let's call Amy now. Good luck, Alexander.
1: Thank you, man.
2: Hello.
0: Hi, is this Amy?
2: This is she.
0: Hi, Amy. Good morning. My name is Fred. I'm calling from the Fred Show, the morning radio show. I have to tell you, the whole crew is here. We are on the radio, and I would need your permission to continue with the call. Can we chat for just a second?
2: I'm really on the way out the door.
0: Okay, well, you can just really quickly, though, I'll just get to it and you can hang up if you'd like to. But a guy named Alexander reached out to us who says that he met you on a dating app and you guys recently went out. Do you remember meeting him?
2: I do. Yeah, I do.
0: Okay, so what happened with this guy? Because we just talked to him and he said he liked you a lot, was excited about you, excited to meet you. And he thought that the date went really well between you two, says he got you flowers and felt like he was a gentleman, but he hasn't heard from you since then. And so he reached out to us, and he was hoping we could help him. So what's going on? Why haven't you called this guy?
2: Okay. You're right. He's a nice guy, right? I mean, he's a lot of really good things. But honestly, guys, he just tried way too hard.
0: With the flowers? That was too much?
2: Yeah, well, it was like, yeah, the flowers, it was kind of weird how hard he was trying. It's like that little kid is like, pick me, you know, type of thing when you're, you know. And so he was a little aggressive aggressive by that, and I wasn't entirely turned off. Honestly, it was kind of nice. But then, you know, we're sitting down and for dinner, and he pulls something out of his bag and he hands it to me, and it's like this dog, it's like this stuffed dog. And then I'm like, because I had mentioned one time that I wanted to like rescue a dog, and what you call it, you know, people that foster dogs. Yeah, a dog fosterer. And so
0: you want to be
2: like,
0: a dog fosterer. Okay.
2: Yeah,
0: and you mentioned this to
2: like,
0: him.
2: I did during dinner and like in passing. Oh, I thought it'd be really great to have a dog, you know, and especially a disabled dog, and take it in. So he pulls out this stuffed dog, and it's
0: now when you say
2: like
0: stuffed dog, like are we talking taxidermy stuffed or like a stuffed animal? I just want to be clear, we're talking about stuffed animal here.
2: Not a taxidermy like you know Dalmatian. No,

0: It wasn't anything like that.
1: Like a stuffed animal dog that he got for you because you'd mentioned that you wanted to adopt. Okay, well, that's sweet.
0: Yes, that was kind of sweet. And then I'm looking at it, and like he had like cut off a leg of the dog. I can't even say it with a straight face, you guys. He cut off a leg, and he sewed it back up to make the dog look disabled. Do you know what I mean? Uh-oh.
1: Oh, I see. So he is a three-legged dog doll that he gave you. Because, oh, wow.
0: Because they don't celebrate like a dog, so he made me one, you know.
1: I mean, she said she wanted to adopt a disabled dog. And he didn't just give her any stuffed animal. He gave her one that
0: it was creepy. Yeah. It was creepy.
2: Yeah.
1: Wow, the guys, he can sew?
2: They should sell three-legged dogs. How do you think the three-legged dogs feel, though?
1: I agree. It's like you, Kayla, when you go to, Hawaii. No, listen, though. Hear me out. When you go to Hawaii and they have the little license plates in the airport that you can buy, and they don't spell your name correctly.
2: No.
1: There's no Kaylin.
2: No.
1: So this is the same way. If I'm a three-legged dog, I feel the same way. Why is it that when I go to the store to buy a dog toy, that there isn't? Surely there's a market for this. I think that,
0: it's weird.
1: Okay.
0: It's weird. You guys, it's weird.
1: I forgot to mention that Alexander is here, by the way.
3: I'm here, and I just want to say,
0: oh my gosh, no.
3: I just want to say, I worked really hard on that, and like women always say they want like a thoughtful, romantic man who listens and all that. I had to YouTube how to sew. I think sounds a little ungrateful.
1: We have heard so much worse. This guy really listened to her.
4: Right, but why did you cut the leg off the dog?
1: Because she wanted to adopt a disabled dog, she said. So it wouldn't have been quite the same if he'd just given her a normal dog toy.
4: It's giving weirdo. Like, he's in his basement with a sewing machine that you gotta do with your foot, and it's like raining out and dark, and he's chopping legs off stuffed dogs. That's weird.
2: It is.
3: Huh. You wrote that. Room basement part. I never say anything about a basement.
1: He did it in his bedroom in his mom's house. It wasn't. It certainly was not in the basement of anything.
4: I'm creeped out.
2: I mean,
1: it is a little extreme, but at least it proves, Kaylin, that he was listening. He was listening to her when she talked, and he was trying to give her a personalized gift.
2: And that's hard to come by, people that listen to you.
1: Right.
2: I'm not that mad at this.
1: What are you mad about, Kiki?
5: This is weird. Like I was with him until he cut the man leg off, or the dog leg.
1: The man.
4: Oh, my God.
2: In his basement.
1: How the man's leg get cut? Now, hold on a second. We didn't say this man was an axe murderer. I mean.
5: Right, it's nice. Giving that.
4: Yes,
5: it's giving that. Okay? Like, I don't mess around with people who want to pop heads off dolls and, like, arms and legs, and you're cutting the leg off the stuffed animal. Like, you didn't have to go that far. I was with him. Like, I was like, oh, that's cute. He brought her a little dog and maybe said, you know, in the future we can foster together or something. Like, that's cute.
4: Yeah.
5: But to actually cut off the leg, that is weird. That is weird, and you did
4: that's
5: too much.
4: That's next level.
1: Alexander, I see both sides here. I'm trying to give you the benefit of the doubt because we've had some real jerks call up here, is a nice way of saying it. And it does sound like you were paying attention. It does sound like you wanted to be thoughtful and give her a personalized gift. But I can also see why that's a strange gift to give somebody. It is a strange strange thing to do.
2: Missing limbs, and the dog.
1: Yeah.
3: I feel like I'm unfairly getting grouped in with the popping heads off of dolls crowd.
1: That's your people. That's your people.
3: I just got put into that category unfairly right there, I believe.
1: Okay.
3: But I get it.
0: Alexander, it's just too early.
1: It's too early to be that thoughtful.
0: It's too early to be that, you know, not be that thoughtful.
1: Everybody knows.
2: These women. You can't please them.
1: Everybody knows that the three-legged dog trick is a third date thing. Right.
4: Like, never. There's never time for that.
1: It is
4: like,
1: not a first date thing.
4: We're not late. We're not on time. Like, never do that.
5: Right. Ever. What did you do with the other piece? Where's the other piece of the leg?
4: Where's the leg,
5: right,
4: Alexander?
1: Okay, look. So, I mean, Amy, look. We've heard worse. Would you give the guy another chance? It is a little weird, but I mean...
0: No, not gonna happen. Nice enough, but you know what? Just okay. No.
1: Well, you should see the voodoo doll that Alexander has of you, though.
4: No,
2: God.
1: I'm kidding. Of course you don't, Alexander. Do you?
2: Right.
3: No, I don't.
1: Okay. See, he doesn't. I'm sorry, dude. I can see where your mind was. The execution was a little off, but I can see where you. I can see what you were thinking. Okay, and I. A little aggressive, but thoughtful nonetheless. So maybe we just pump the brakes a little bit with the next one when we get excited about. And God forbid, I don't know what other hobbies they could say that they have, but I don't.
2: You stay strong. You listen to women, and you don't ever change. You rock, don't ever
1: change.
2: Maybe
1: change a little, like just a slight, a little slight bit. Let us change a little bit. But guys, Alexander, Amy, thank you for your time. Best of luck to both of you.
3: Hey, I got an answer.
0: Thank you, guys.

0: 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Good morning. Thanks for having us on the radio on the iHeart app, live and anytime. Search for the Fred Show on demand. Do you look at other relationships and say, I want that?
1: There are a few, I will say. Marriages, I have a heart. Like, newly married people, there are.
0: Oh, so that's not real then?
2: Oh. Wait, what?
0: You cannot judge someone based on how they just met or how they just got married. I think the only way to judge a relationship is after 5 years.
1: Oh, okay.
0: 3 to 5 years.
2: Okay.
0: Yeah, sure. I've been in a wedding before and been like, that's wonderful. Talk to me on Monday.
2: Ooh.
0: Or talk to me after the honeymoon, or talk to me when the utility bill comes in at the condo, you know, 6 months later, and someone forgot to pay it and there's a late fee, and the whole thing's over. Now, I'm not saying people don't love each other. I'm not saying that people don't have amazing relationships and long marriages and long lives together. Mm-hmm. But I cannot judge someone based on their wedding day or based on within the first 6 months of meeting each other.
2: Nope.
0: Talk to me after 5 years of a relationship. And I don't think the emotions are the same.
2: You're speaking facts. I don't think we should
0: love might be the same.
2: Idolize anybody's relationship because you really don't know what's going on.
1: That's what I mean.
2: But there are relationships that you look at and it makes you believe in love. Like,
1: yes.
2: I was shook when Keith Urban did that. You know what I'm saying? Like, that really took the wind beneath my wings.
1: Oh, I know.
2: So, but I looked at their relationship like, that's a beautiful couple. Our boss, for example, the way he talks to me about his wife. I wish that my husband, or I hope that my husband one day will talk about his wife that way.
1: So they're one of mine, actually.
2: Yes.
1: Because like, they have fun.
2: I love them. So it's like, I don't idolize, you know, shout out to James and Marcy, man. I just get so emotional when
0: I think
2: he loves her.
0: Hey, look, I just had dinner with them. I agree with you.
2: Yes.
0: I think she beats his ass at home.
2: Yes.
0: I do.
2: 100%.
0: I think she beats his ass. I think she beats the crap out of him. That's what I think.
2: Sometimes you have to.
1: Yeah, maybe he needs it. No,
0: he does.
1: They're one of the couples that I look at and I'm like, you guys genuinely like each other. And I think that that's very rare.
2: For real.
0: No, I get that. Yes. I get that.
1: Like, I would take their relationship.
0: But that should be the minimum expectation of a marriage.
2: I mean, but it's hard out here, Fred. You know?
3: It is hard
2: out here.
3: When
2: I look at the way Javi let Paulina use that credit card every day.
0: You mean the way that he texts every morning and says, good morning, don't use the credit card anymore?
2: But he says it so nice, like,
3: babe. And
2: you
3: he's
2: know?
3: Never taking it away.
2: Right?
1: Honestly, and after what she put him through, I do believe in love because that man loves her. She clips her toenails in the bed.
2: Ooh, dude. Yes, that's real
1: he
2: love.
1: Loves her.
2: Real love.
1: Hard.
2: Beautiful.
0: I think there's a difference, though, between loving each other deeply.
2: He's not buying it.
0: And having a life that I, like, do I want someone to love me that much? Yeah. But do I?
2: Can you turn the song down? Did you ever know that you're my
0: hero? Everything I would like to. I can fly higher than an eagle. I really could if Kiki would just be the wind beneath my wings. Girl, you already are. Then I can go home alone. You are the wind. That's beautiful. Yeah.
1: Okay.
2: Yeah. There's not one friend.
0: And I'm with you guys. I'm also with you, Kiki, that you can't, I don't think you can, even the relationships that you look at, and I'm more suspect of the relationships that you look at from the outside and say, wow, they're perfect. That's perfect. I don't buy it. For example, my parents have both been divorced. My mom once, my dad, this is his third marriage. They've been together for almost 40 years. 36 years, I think.
1: Mm-hmm.
0: And I'll be honest Amazing. With you. There are moments when I've been present and I think these two hate each other right now. Like,
1: oh yeah.
0: Like hate. Mm-hmm. But I'll tell you something. I don't think, and there have been times when I thought maybe it was over, honestly.
1: Mm-hmm.
0: They will be together forever until they die. They will. And that to me is not an attractive relationship at all times. In fact, I would say half the time I'm like, I don't know how you do him and how he does you. I have no idea, but they love each other deeply. And so I think sometimes the things that people look at and say, that's what I want aren't necessarily the things that people actually really would need. Or the things that are real that keep the thing going forever, because it's not always pretty.
2: Absolutely.
0: Spoken from the guy who's never been married and only had 6 month relationships.
2: But that's real, though. You're dropping facts.
0: So I think sometimes when you see, oh my God, they're so blissfully happy. Oh my God. I think that's not the equation for the relationship that I think people really want that has that solid foundation to where bad things can happen and they're still there.
2: Yeah.
0: That's the stuff that you see when you first meet someone and you're blissfully in love. That's not when they crapped in a toilet and clogged it and you walk in there and like, what did you, you know, and I don't know. And then, who knows, whatever scenario is so unattractive and you're like, oh my God, really, you again with this? Eat some fiber, bro. Like, right. You know, something, Lord.

0: Hey. Yeah. More Fred Show next. Right here.
1: 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You sort through tons of resumes and you get too many so-so applicants. You're just waiting for someone to match your role perfectly. Well, now, there's a place where you can meet

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1: Three Irish people have died and another has been seriously injured following a road collision in Spain. The incident occurred near Malaga early yesterday. Two women and one man died in the crash, while another man was seriously injured and transferred to hospital for treatment. All four were from the Mullingar area of County Westmeath. The Minister for Foreign Affairs, Helen McEntee, described the incident as absolutely devastating.
2: But it is a tragic accident. It is a tragic incident, and the most important thing now is that their families are supported, that they're given every assistance possible, and certainly my department and the consular teams on the ground in Malaga are doing just that and will continue to provide them with assistance.
1: New retirement age rights for employees have come into effect from today. The legislation allows eligible workers to choose to remain in employment beyond their contractual retirement age if it is below the state pension age of 66. Currently, thousands of workers are forced to retire at their traditional retirement age of 65, 1 year before the state pension commences. Authorities in Venezuela have announced that all schools across the country will remain closed until next Monday. It comes as hopes of finding more survivors of last week's double earthquake are fading. Nearly 1,500 people have been confirmed dead and thousands more are injured and missing. Medical technology expert Maria Carolina Ramon, who has been working in a field hospital in Catia La Mar, says medical services have been under intense pressure.
3: I have been coming here for the past 3 days. Thank God today the volume decreased, so we don't have as many people as the day yesterday and the day before yesterday. But it was huge. There were a lot of people who were helped, not only in the medical field, but also they provide food and clothes to all the people who lost everything.
1: The US and Iran have reportedly agreed to stop their recent exchange of attacks and hold new talks to resolve their dispute over the Strait of Hormuz. A US official has said that both sides will stand down for now and allow vessels to move freely. However, there's been no confirmation from the Iranian side. The renewed tit-for-tat attacks have been prompted by disagreement over which routes through the key waterway are permitted.
4: This is the forecast for Mayo. And in Castlebar, right now it's 17 degrees with overcast clouds. Humidity is around 71% and winds are near 27 kilometres per hour. So it's feeling fairly mild overall. That's your latest weather from MPB.
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7: My friend from Minnesota lives in Turkey, and she'll be like, American snacks. 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
8: Another Ozempic side effect. Men are saying that their penises are getting bigger.
7: Oh. No, they could just see them for once.
8: True. I made an appointment today with.
10: I was about to say.
8: I rubbed a few pennies together, and you know, I want to apologize. Uh-huh. I'm going to join you all.
7: No.
8: You think that's what it is? Do you think that it's not actually bigger? You're just skinnier.
7: Yes, 100 people do say that when you lose weight, it looks a little bigger.
8: But I would think you would lose weight everywhere, including there.
7: Well, there's not like, is there?
11: I don't know if there's weight to be lost there.
7: Yeah, thank you.
8: Well, I think I mean it's muscle, but I don't know.
7: You got a fatty?
11: What?
8: Whoa, hey!
7: Oh my god.

0: It is the Fred Show. 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Search for the Fred Show on demand. I did see this on Reddit this morning, and I'm transforming the topic a little bit. This says, what movie would you never watch again because it was just too heartbreaking?
1: Oh.
0: What I'm going with instead is along the same lines, but it's like, what is your I want to be in pain movie? Like, I want to torture myself movie, because it's going to make you emotional, because it's going to remind you of somebody, because, you know what I mean? Like, I think, like, we talked about comfort shows last week and stuff that you put on to, like, you know, make you feel warm and fuzzy. Like, do you have a I hate myself movie? Like, I feel like crying today, or I need a good cry. 855-591-1035. And you can call and text the same number. These texts are good this morning. Call and text the same number. But for me, it's any movie with a mom or an animal dying.
1: Yeah.
0: Mom, which Bambi's out completely. Bambi. For both categories. Like, don't, yeah. and I wouldn't say, based on my opening statement, you might not believe this, but you know.
1: You're attracted to Bambi too?
0: No.
1: Oh, okay.
0: But no, Bambi's not like on rotation in the house. Like, it doesn't occasionally come on and I watch it, but I mean, any movie that is animals dying or mom dying,
1: Yeah. We're
0: not doing it. It's just, we're not. And if I did do it, it would be simply to torture myself and see if I was capable of tears anymore. Yeah. But everyone's got it. What comes to mind
2: it's
0: for you?
2: It's Stepmom for me.
1: Oh my gosh, I was going to say that.
2: It's Julia Roberts, Susan Sarandon, Stepmom.
0: Yes, that one made me feel a certain kind of way because a mom dies.
2: I love that movie so much, but it is I'm going to cry every time.
0: It's a very sweet sentiment, but it's a little too close to home for you, isn't it?
2: Yes, and those kids in the movie, I feel like they deserve awards. Like, they're adults now, but they were some of the most amazing acting from those children in the movie.
1: Yeah.
0: It's a very good movie, but I'm the same way. I'm like, wait a minute. Cause you know, if you have divorced parents and then it's like,
2: yep.
0: And at the time I had like an awful stepmom, awful. And I'm like, wait a minute. So you go away and then I wind up with, no.
1: I mean, The Notebook we just talked about, the ending would crush you. It's sweet, but also it hurts really bad. And obviously Titanic, but like you love old people. So
0: oh, I do love old people.
1: Yeah. And it's like, it's just one of those moments that's like, oh, but also, oh, you know?
0: Yeah. Paulina? Oh, but oh.
1: Yeah.
0: No,
1: yeah.
0: Paulina?
3: Mine's random, but it's Air Bud, the movie Air Bud with the dog.
2: Oh, yeah.
3: He doesn't die. I don't think he dies.
1: He's still working, isn't he?
3: Yeah, I think he's still employed.
1: Wasn't he just in the news?
3: Yeah.
1: The dog, I mean.
3: Oh, he is?
1: Yeah.
3: I literally mean the dog. Well, that's good for him. I always cry, though, because I think that one scene where he's like, I don't know, like yelling, I'm like, go away. I don't want you anymore. And then he like comes back. I'm going to cry right now. Oh. It's like, it just brings me back to like when I was a kid. I don't know.
1: Oh, and Big Daddy, when the kid goes, I can wipe my own butt. I can wipe my own butt.
2: Yes.
1: Oh, with Adam Sandler.
3: It's the abandonment issues, I think, in me.
1: Okay, yeah.
2: That's a good one too.
1: Starting to learn a little about myself, huh?
0: Well, then you've also got like, I can only think of one example off the top of my head. I'm sure there are more, but you've got movies that are like cinematically brilliant about really difficult, awful, like Schindler's List, really awful, awful topic.
1: Mm-hmm.
0: And we had to watch it many times in school for various reasons, high school, fortunately. But, you know, because it was like a Hollywood reference to something obviously extremely significant that we all needed to learn about and know about. And so you're watching this, you're like, this is so well done and award winning. But like, what an awful, awful thing to be. You know, and it's like, I don't want to watch it. Yeah. Hey, listen, it's like, it's important to understand. And like, there may not be a better cinematic example. I mean, isn't it like a one of the most award-winning movies of all time kind of thing, but you're like, oh my God.
1: I think The Pianist too with Adrian.
0: This is so terrible. Alyssa.
4: Yes.
0: I'm going to torture myself movie emotionally.
4: Marley and Me.
0: Oh yeah. Yeah, they go with the animals, right? It's a dog. I don't know that I've seen Marley and Me in a very long time, but it's like a little dog, right?
4: Yes, it's so sad.
0: Oh, yeah.
1: I won't watch it ever.
0: No. No. Exactly. So it comes on, you're like, well, I'm either going to watch this and like cancel my plans, or I'm going to flip the channel and go put on House Hunter to International.
4: You need a whole box of tissues for that one.
0: Yeah, there you go. Thank you, Alyssa. Have a good day.
4: Thank you. You too.
0: Armageddon, somebody said. My dad died when I was 12. I'm not a big crier. So to watch that movie to make me cry, or on his anniversary, I would watch that movie to make me cry, specifically for the scene where Bruce Willis tells his daughter he wasn't coming back.
1: Oh.
0: Yeah, Sammy, it's Marley and Me for you, too.
5: Yeah. It's definitely Marley and Me.
0: So that thing comes on, and it's like, I got to make a decision here.
5: Yeah, I can't watch animals get hurt, like even horses. I know it's fake, but it just stares at my heart.
0: See, there you go. I'm the same way. No mom stuff, no animal stuff. Thank you, Sammy. Have a good day.
5: You too. Thanks, guys.
0: Yeah, I've said a lot of things so far this morning that could be taken out of context. Fox and the Hound, somebody said.
1: Yeah.
0: Bridge to Terabithia. I don't remember what that was about. I haven't seen that movie in a very long time. All Dogs Go to Heaven for obvious reasons.
1: Yep.
0: There you go.
1: I had that
0: see
1: on VHS.
0: That falls into the category. The Green Mile.
2: Pursuit of Happiness.
0: Yep. Yeah, I can't revisit Robin Williams at all.
2: Mrs. Doubtfire.
0: No, that's true. That's tough to those in any role. He's hard to watch because it's like you feel like he was probably tortured.
1: He literally put on drag to see his kids.
2: Yep,
0: what a guy. Did that make you cry? Our dads went to get cigarettes and never came back.
1: They didn't dress like women to be your babysitter.
0: This dude dressed like a woman just to see his children.
3: Now that
0: if he wanted to, he would.
3: That is a dad. Period.
1: That's a father. Yeah.
3: Right. Where are you at, Dad?
0: Hey, Jennifer.
6: Hey, guys. Good morning.
0: Now, here's an 80s reference. I haven't heard of this movie in a long time, but it's like your emotional torture movie.
6: Beaches.
0: Bette Midler's in that movie. What's the premise again?
6: So they meet her, they're best friends. They meet when they're little under the boardwalk, and they have like this friendship the whole time. And it's as they grow up, it's amazing. And the best friend, I'm trying to think of who played her, like Barbara Hershey or something, but she gets ill and passes away. Oh. And Bette Midler is kind of, you know, she ends up famous, but she takes care of the woman's, you know, she has a daughter, I think. But between her music and their friendship and the years, every single time, I'm a puddle. Forget it.
0: Is Wind Beneath My Wings in that movie?
6: I'm trying to think if that
0: was the same era, but I know what you mean. I when I see Bette Midler, for some reason I think things. Because the music's so emotional. I don't know, but thank you, Jennifer. Have a good day.
6: You guys too.
0: Yeah, Luca.
7: Hi.
0: Your emotional torture movie. What is it?
7: That is Pursuing the Happiness with Will Smith.
0: Oh, okay. Yeah, fair enough. Thank you, Luca.
2: You just
7: Thank
2: wanted
7: you.
2: A job.
0: You called JK. JK, it's Mrs. Doubtfire for you, too.
8: No. Yes.
0: Yeah, that comes
8: growing
0: on.
8: Growing up.
0: Yeah, growing up what?
8: Growing up, it was a funny movie, but reliving it as a divorced dad and trying to get my son back, it gave me, like, the motivation and the tears to just do what I had to do.
0: Hey,
8: you know?
0: Man.
1: Have you tried wearing a dress and a wig?
8: No.
1: Okay.
8: But I would.
1: I know you would.
0: I know. I feel like
8: I
0: you would,
8: put
0: JK.
8: A pie on my face to amuse my son.
0: That is fun. Thank
1: it's
0: you, JK. And good luck to you. Have a good day.
8: Thank you. You too. Love you guys.
0: Love you too, man. That is tough because, like, now you're right. Like, I never really.
1: It's like, haha, has a funny accent and looks silly. And now it's like, whoa.
0: Yeah, like, I can't remember the last time I thought about Mrs. Doubtfire. But now that you bring it up, it's like, he certainly did dress like a woman to see his children. He certainly did do that.
1: Yes, nothing would stop him.
0: Nothing. And then now you start to think you like equate that to your life. Like, wait a minute.
1: Right.
0: Hold on. No one did. Oh, okay.
2: Nobody's trying that hard for me.
0: Yeah.
2: Nobody.
0: Right.
2: Nobody.
0: Right.
2: No.
0: Okay. Well, now I'm emotional. No, not really. Fred shows on.

0: 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Good morning. 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Search for the Fred Show on demand. A new TikTok dating trend dubbed the weekend lover is going viral. It's being called one of the saddest relationship fads yet. I'm not so sure. Sounds genius. The trend, which is set to Weekend Lover by Prince, features women documenting romances that only exist on weekends. Fun, passionate, and attention-filled from Friday to Sunday, then emotionally distant or non-existent the rest of the week. What do you need it for? Monday through Friday. We got other stuff to do.
1: I'm with you when you're right.
0: We got other stuff to do.
1: I'm with you. Mm-hmm.
0: We got other stuff to do. We got work. We got sleep. We got eating. We got exercise. We got

0: got obligations. We got to file our taxes.
1: Yeah.
0: We got stuff to do.
1: We can't
0: Monday
1: flirt
0: through Friday.
1: I love a little quick flirt.
0: A little quick flirt, but I don't think that's what most people want. Most people want the whole thing all the time.
1: Yep. No, no.
0: I mean, I'm out here in the dating world. People want to go on full-on dates on a Tuesday night, and they're disappointed that you don't want to do that.
1: Do you ever do it, and then you're, like, out past your bedtime? I look around, and I go, there's a whole world. Like, when I'm tucked into my little covers, there's whole world that's out here doing this. Like, what must that be like?
0: I get it. I mean, if you get off work 6-7 in the evening, 6-7. Yeah. I hate myself.
1: I hate myself.
0: Right. Well, even if you get up at 6 and go to work at 8, I mean, as long as you're in bed by midnight, 12:30, I mean, that's doable. It's not great. And I think as you get older, you'll realize you need more sleep than that. But, I mean, when I was in my 20s, I could do a whole lot less than that. But, you know, no. For those of us, anyone who's up right now has probably been up for a little while. We get up early. There's no way. There's no way. I can't be going out on Tuesday nights having dinner, you know, until 8, 9 o'clock, drinking some wine,
1: you
0: doing
1: do it
0: the whole
1: once
0: thing.
1: In a while, though, no?
0: Yeah, but I pay for it. I paid for it for like 3 days. 4 o'clock comes very quickly. And then there's the anxiety that I have knowing that I'm sitting there. I'm not enjoying myself because I'm like, I need to be asleep because I got to get up and talk, which, you know, some people might be happy if I didn't. Some people might be happy if I just went ahead and slept in. But no, I have a job to do. All right. And there are tens of people counting. And by tens, that's generous. 13. There are 13 people counting on us to get up and do the show every day. And so, no. And then people are like, what do you mean? And even Friday is a little iffy for me. Basically, if we're dating, you might get Saturday.
2: Right.
1: Hell yeah.
0: You might.
1: Hell yeah. Yeah, we went to dinner recently on a Friday, and I kept looking around at all of us, and our eyes were like about this much open. You know, Fridays are hard.
0: I don't think people get it.
2: No, they don't. Well, when I used to like be out in these streets, I mean, I would be able to attend a nightclub and be there till like 2 a.m. and still make my way to work. And I was just fine. Ask me to do that right this second. Hey now.
0: We remember those days. I don't know if you were.
2: A time was had.
0: You were fine. Maybe.
1: My favorite was when you wore your club crop top to work the next day.
2: You just threw
1: sweatpants on with it. I was like, okay, what are we doing?
2: Versatile. You know what I'm saying? Versatile.
1: I mean, it was impressive. Like I never was able to do that, but I do try like once a month to push the limit, but I'm reminded every time.
0: Video show couples going on dates, trips, even sleepovers. But then come Monday, the communication drops off. Many women say the texts go unanswered, plans disappear, and they feel like they're part of a part-time relationship. Well, I'm not saying...
1: ignore their texts.
2: Right. Texts mean he's married, girl. He's at home with his wife and kids Monday through Friday.
0: I'm not suggesting that you don't have any communication. I'm just saying I can see a world where you go all in on the weekend and just, you know, have a good old time. And then we got to go back to, you know, normal stuff. I remember I dated a teacher once. You know how much I love the teachers. I love the teachers. And I was dating her right around the time the summer started. And it was like first day of summer. And it's like 9:30. I get a text. What are we doing today? What are we doing today? I've been up since 4. We aren't doing it. What are you doing today? It's like, well, what do you mean? Like, let's go to lunch. Let's have some drinks. Let's go to the river. Let's go to the pool. I'm like, it's Monday. What are you talking about? I went to work already. It's like, what do you mean?
1: Like,
0: what about tomorrow? Like, no, I'm not up. I'm not. No, you are off for 3 months. You can do whatever you want. I'm so jealous of you. That must be amazing. But no, like, I can't be drinking on Monday at noon. I can't.
2: Right.
1: What about once in a while? Just like live a little.
0: Well, we're not talking about once in a while. Oh. It turns out that people in relationships expect attention every day, and it's wild to me because I don't need that. Relationship experts warn that the trend reflects a larger dating issue. People accepting low effort or non-committal partners just to avoid being alone. They say it can lead to emotional burnout because one person is often far more invested than the other. I'm not going to go on this rant again. I don't remember when I did it last. It was recently.
2: Let's go.
0: No, it was recently. But I do think that people confuse low effort or non-committal with life. You know, I guess I don't know what people actually expect. Like, what would you say is appropriate effort? And I don't think it's the same for everybody.
1: Mm-mm.
0: And I don't think that everyone's expectations are ever going to be met. And I think sometimes what people view as he's not that interested or she's not that interested is no, they have other stuff they got to do. And this is just isn't the number one thing.
2: Yeah.
0: I also think that you've got a lot of people out there who have gone all in and put in maximum effort at the wrong time and are a little bit scorned by the fact that it wasn't received the way they wanted it to be on both sides. So I don't know. I mean, definitely there is such a thing as low effort and non-commitment. But I also think there's something that might look like that, which I'm guilty of, which is, no, I am interested and I am committed. I'm not out here with a bunch of other people, but I also have other stuff to do and I go to bed at 8 o'clock. So sorry.
1: So you're not someone who thinks like if you're dating someone, you need to talk every single day.
0: Like, no, talk is fine, but I've noticed that's not good enough for most people. It's like they need to, and I've also noticed that there are a lot of people out there who they need to be fulfilled by having plans. They need to know what they're going to do Saturday and it's Tuesday. They need to know what they're going to be doing next Saturday. And I'm not that guy.
1: Okay.
0: So that right there is a problem for a lot of people, because I'm cool figuring out Saturday on like Thursday. If we're talking, then it's not like I'm surprising you with Saturday plans. Like if we're taught in the talking stage pretty consistently, then I don't think it's unfair for you to assume we're going to do something this weekend. I just may know on Tuesday what that is.
2: Right.
0: But no, people want you to know on Tuesday, and I don't know. I don't know what I'm going to do tomorrow. I don't know what I'm having for lunch.
1: Yeah, you don't like to commit a week early.
0: Nah.
1: Yeah.
0: I don't like it. It gives me anxiety. Look, I'm messed up, okay?
1: Hey, you just need to find someone that
0: is equally messed up.
1: Yeah. Like,
0: I love this idea, though. People are saying this is sad.
2: Oh, no.
0: This is not sad.
1: Listen, just a text once a day or something to tell me I'm hot and I'm fine during the week.
0: That's easy.
1: Yeah, I don't really need much else. Like, I'm grinding. I'm getting this bread. I'm an independent woman.
2: Get that bread, girl.
1: Yes, girl.
0: I wonder if Fred sounds like one of those wacky, stereotypical radio hosts to his haters, because I don't know how people hate this show. Well, I think that was very nice.
1: That's really nice. There's lots of ways to hate it.
0: I think that was nice.
2: Wait.
1: No, shall we start?
0: We hear about them every day. Yeah, it's like, let me count the ways.
1: Oh my gosh, what did I see the other day? They go, if Fred and Kaylin have to do that stupid lottery bit one more time where she doesn't know how to buy a ticket, but she somehow knows how to sports gamble. Yes.
0: Yeah, it'll happen again.
1: I do know how to gamble in sports, and no, I do not know for real how to buy a lottery ticket.
0: Don't worry, you'll hear the bit again. We'll do it again. Yeah, that one and the where I set her up and make her describe someone she's never seen. That will never not be funny to me.
2: I like that one.
0: That will never not be funny to me. I'll tell the same 10 stories for the next at least 5 years. at least 4 years and 9.5 months. Yes. Not that I'm counting.
2: Okay, 5 years.
0: Or anything. Right.
2: Yeah,
0: not that I'm counting the time left.
2: Don't count, boo.
1: Knock it off.
0: Not that I'm counting the time left on my sentence. But
1: knock it off yourself. You're pretty.
0: No, don't
1: You're
0: worry.
1: Pretty for that.
0: You are so stuck. I have to tell you something. I have terrible news for many of you. You're so stuck with me. I think it's cheaper for me to work, actually, which means I'm not going anywhere. They say the whole

0: It is the Fred Show. Good morning. Thanks for having us on the radio on the iHeart app, live and anytime. Search for the Fred Show on demand. You want to talk about it?
1: Not really. I'm scared.
0: You're scared?
1: It's like it was a scary time in my life, bro.
0: It was a scary time in your life because you didn't have a phone for how long? A few hours?
1: No, a day. A full Saturday.
0: So the phone went into a giant
1: sink of water.
0: Sink of water.
1: Yes.
0: And then you put it on rice.
1: Yes.
0: Wow, you had to go an entire day without a phone.
1: Yeah.
0: Wow.
1: Yeah, it was scary.
0: Wow. Would you like some sad music? I mean, for some people, that might be a blessing.
1: All that played in my head over the weekend was sad music. Like, I had to get to know myself, get to know
0: my family. What did you do with yourself for this time until you decided to go buy a new phone?
1: Well, first I sat in denial, and I kept trying to use the phone. Like, I was trying to post Bella's happy birthday picture, and it took me literally an hour to put that on my story because my phone would turn on for 1 minute and 30 seconds and then cut right off. Just in the middle of everything I was talking about.
2: Do you have an iPad?
1: No. Oh, girl, yeah. I know. Yeah. You know?
2: You couldn't get your fix anywhere.
1: I know what's on my Christmas list now. Like, I need an iPad. I need backup. Don't let I almost started using an Android. It was real scary.
0: Wow.
1: Terrible.
2: So what'd you do with your gift of time?
1: Gift?
2: That you were giving back. Time is a gift.
1: Girl, I started looking at the walls and just finding new things to do in my house.
2: Yeah.
1: I mopped my floors. It was just wild.
0: Wow.
1: Yes. Yeah. So I've gone through a lot. So have mercy on me today. I'm trying.
0: And so when did you finally decide, like, enough is enough, and then you went and bought a new one?
1: Yesterday.
0: Wow. Yesterday. So almost 24 hours.
1: Yes. And my brother is over the phone plan. He's the responsible person in the family. So anytime something breaks, we call him. But he's rebuilding a house and dealing with toddlers. So I was trying to avoid calling him.
0: Do you not pay for your own cell phone bill?
1: Of course I pay. Of course I pay. I wish.
0: Okay.
1: But he just handles it. You know the family plan is a scam.
2: I will never leave the plan.
0: Because my 38-year-old sister doesn't pay for her own cell phone. Oh. She's
2: talking
0: my parents.
2: Not too much on her.
0: Yeah. Uh-huh.
2: Not too much on her.
0: Uh-huh.
1: Good for her.
2: Hey, y'all would do it if you still could, you know?
1: Oh, yes.
0: I don't know. I don't think I don't want my parents to have any access to it. I mean, I'm not doing anything. But like, they don't need to know. They don't need to know what's going on with that phone of mine, okay?
2: I don't know what you think you're up to. Like, we can't. No one can have your location. Like,
0: What
2: are you doing?
0: Nothing. I'm a grown up and I can pay for my own phone bill. And with that comes the autonomy of whatever it is I want to do on my phone.
2: Do you want
0: And nobody
2: cookie?
0: Can look at it. Right. Yeah, I do.
2: I'm a grown up.
0: You got one?
2: I'll never leave the plan.
0: I would love a delicious cookie to start the day.
2: Never. Except it gets a little complicated when you got to call.
0: Your mom still pays for your cell phone?
2: She doesn't pay. I Zell her. I'm a Zell girl, not a Venmo girl. I'm a Zell girl. And what I also can't stand, though, is when you need to get a hold of the company that you have your phone with, you have to have a passcode.
0: Yeah, because it's not your account.
2: And that passcode keeps changing, and I never know it. When they change the passcode. Oh, my gosh. Or if I'm locked out of one of our streaming services,
1: yes,
2: and then I want them to be on their phone, I'm like, I just sent you a code. They're not on their phone. Then they're like, I'm finally on my phone. Then you need a new code. It's exhausting, but it's worth it because
0: This is my question. 855-591-1035. And we'll get to other things. But what as a grown-up, are your parents still paying for? Or some other grown-up? You're a grown-up, but some other grown-up is paying for your basic needs. I'm just curious, and I'm not going to judge you. I'm not going to judge you.
1: Don't believe him.
0: I'm not going to judge you.
1: I feel a judgment in the room.
0: Well, I'm judging you guys. I'm not going to judge them.
2: Okay.
0: I'm not going to judge the people that call.
2: Oh.
0: I think the cell phone thing is relatively common because the more people on the account, typically there are discounts.
1: Yes.
0: But, I mean, I don't know how long you get to claim that. Until, you know, at some point you have to take responsibility.
1: Never.
0: For being a grown up.
1: Never. Like, my brothers all pay for my streaming services. Yes.
0: Oh, but you don't pay for your streaming services.
1: No. We are, I mean, they have kids and stuff, so they have to buy this stuff anyway.
2: Right.
1: So I'm one of the kids.
2: Right.
1: Just put Tim and I on the account.
2: Little me.
0: Tim, too.
1: Yes. He watches Netflix as well.
0: Oh, okay.
1: So, yes, everybody else should handle that.
2: The day that I got off of my parents' insurance, because, well, they kicked me off at 26, I still cry for that. I yearn for that.
3: Oh, my gosh. That year before, I got everything done.
2: Everything.
3: I'm like, we're getting a whole body, like, looked at. You know, we're getting all tune up this. I went to physical therapy. I got a mouth guard. Like, I was like, anything I can.
0: Mm-hmm. Wow.
2: Take advantage of it while you can.
1: Your parents aren't paying for anything for you?
0: No.
1: Why are you so into

0: offended, man.
1: Really? Because I
2: yeah,
1: really.
2: You need to chill.
0: Yeah.
1: I'm trying to think if there's anything they pay for me. They have a AAA account, and I'm on that, I guess.
0: Oh, yeah, same.
1: Yeah. I think you buy a family plan and you can put you can put 87 people on it. So
0: that
1: I think
0: comes in handy.
1: Yeah. I made the mistake many, many, many years ago. My parents for Thanksgiving, they like their gift to us is a trip for Thanksgiving. That's kind of like our holiday gift.
0: Yeah.
1: One of them. And I made the mistake many years ago of telling my dad I would take care of my travel, and he never has since. Ever.
0: Why
1: ever.
0: Did you
1: my
0: do
1: sister,
0: that?
1: However, she wants to go. She, the kids,
0: yep.
1: Her husband, any cats, dogs, nannies, anyone else that wants
2: what are
1: to
2: you
1: go.
2: Trying to prove?
1: All expenses paid. But I'm a grown up and I need to pay for my own stuff. My parents need to pay for my stuff. They gotta retire someday. They need their money.
0: Hey man, you gotta hold on to your benefits, especially being the sibling with no children, because those little grandkids, they come through and snatch up everything.
2: Right.
0: Like they replace you on everything.
1: No, there's no judgment. I just hear how broke everybody is all the time, and I'm like, wait a minute.
2: Right.
1: Yeah. Everybody else paying for everything, though. How you broke?
2: We broke.
1: Save
2: here.
1: Yourself $100 a month at least, because someone else is giving you that.
0: Yeah.
1: You should be saving at least $1,200 a year then.
2: Oh, yeah. That'll go really far.
1: In your little piggy bank. Well, it's better than having zero. Hey, Rosie, how you doing?
3: Hi. Good. How are you guys?
1: Rosie, what is your brother pays for one of our competitors. Fine. Go ahead. Go
3: what?
1: Ahead. Tell, no, go ahead. Tell me.
3: He pays for Spotify because he got me on his account when we were in college, and now we're like 8 years out of college, and he just has never asked me to pay him, so I never bring it up, but I still use it.
1: That's fine. That's good for you, Rosie. Save the money. Have a good day.
2: That's right.
3: Thank you. You too.
1: Yeah. My husband paid for everything but the dogs.
0: Ooh,
1: well,
0: yes.
1: Maybe that's what it is. Maybe I'm just
2: ready to be somebody's husband.
1: Yeah, maybe I want to be somebody's husband. I want to be somebody's husband. So I mean, man,
2: you want to be taken care of.
1: If I could split the bills with somebody, I'm coming here, just throwing money out.
2: Yeah.
1: If somebody else were helping me pay the mortgage and stuff like that,
2: you wouldn't.
1: Because I paid for everything. As in my grown adult life, because I've never lived with anybody. I've never had, like, you know, a relationship that was serious enough that we were
2: expensive.
1: Right.
2: Yeah.
1: Exactly. Mm-hmm. So what I'm saying is if I, you know, consistently were with someone else and they were even chipping in occasionally, oh my God, I'd be flush.
2: You know, no, you could have
1: real.
2: That.
1: Oh, wow.
0: That's real.
1: I'd be dripping. Yeah. I'd come in here, diamond necklaces, big chain, big Fred emblem.
0: Yeah.
1: Where'd you get that from? The extra money that I have now.
2: My friends in New York and San Francisco, like, you date a couple weeks, you move in because it's just, like, so much cheaper. And then, like, if you have to break up later, you do. It's so expensive there.
1: Oh, boy. All right. I'm moving on now. Yeah, no, my mom's still, I'm 36. My mom still pays for my phone and my son's phone. My mother-in-law buys most of my kids' their clothes, but not on purpose. I pay for my kids' car insurance. We're all on one plan, 30 and 28 years old. Yeah.
2: Oh, okay. Yeah.
0: Car insurance. I love it.
1: No, my parents are very generous. They just don't pay my bills, and I wish they did.
0: Hey.
1: You know, maybe someday.
0: That's you. You want to be so independent.
1: Yeah. No, I'm the idiot. I think my mom is on my bank account, though, because I've had the same bank account since I was 10 years old or something, and I don't know. Something happens to me. She got to get the money out of there, I guess.
0: Yeah.
1: Let me try. I'm going to try Will. Wow. I'm going to see. Maybe it's on us. Hey, Will.
4: Hey, what's up, Brad?
1: See, you can hear us just fine. Your family pays for your car insurance.
4: Correct.
1: Okay. And how old are you?
4: I'm 38.
1: And is this one of those things where you just hoping they forget or something? They never ask?
4: No, I guess it's a lot cheaper because there's a lot more cars in the family. Supposedly, it's cheaper.
1: Okay.
4: To keep me on there, so, yeah.
1: Yeah, all right. Man. Hey, man.
4: They've been telling me lately, though, kind of hinting at it to get me off of it. So
2: I hate when they start hinting.
0: Just ignore that.
2: Right.
0: Ignore that.
1: Yes, yeah. Just do what Brittany does when she calls up here and pretends like I'm not talking to her.
2: Yeah, my phone, it doesn't work.
1: Thank you, Will. Have a good day.
4: You too.
1: Yeah, you just said I don't speak that language. The language that you're speaking right now about money.

0: 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Good morning. 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This is disgusting.
1: Oh, boy.
0: As a woman who's gone viral for what she's calling a cool travel hack.
1: Oh.
0: Say you're traveling and you didn't pack enough underwear. This is her cool travel hack. And this is gross. Mm-hmm. And I'm curious, though. I'm going to play this for you. But wherever it is that you work, whatever it is that you do, and I'm probably going to regret this, as I often do. Some of these segments that we do, I often regret them afterwards. What is something that people don't know that's disgusting about the place where you work? Okay, because like if you're a hotel maid, maybe you know this already, that people are doing this. I did not. Listen to this lady.
2: I'm about to show you guys one of the coolest tricks ever.
0: One of the coolest tricks ever, she says.
1: It's not cool.
0: It's not cool at all. It's probably one of the most uncool things that you could possibly do, and it's gross.
2: Traveling, and you didn't pack enough underwear, and you're just like, oh my gosh, what am I going to wear tomorrow?
0: First of all, I didn't even know there was a woman on earth that didn't pack enough underwear, because as I've learned from this room, everybody but me packs 4 or 5 pair of underwear per day of
1: a
0: trip.
1: Drawer. Yes.
0: Just in case you crap yourself 4 separate times.
1: Yeah.
0: But if you do, well, this lady's about to save the day.
2: Every room has like a coffee pot thing in it. Every room. Even the other coffee makers were like bruised through. All you have to do, put your underwear where you would put the coffee grounds. You close it, you press brew, and it puts scorching hot water through it. You guys, then the hair dryer in the bathroom, you blow dry those bad boys, and you got yourself a cleaner pair of underwear.
1: Girl,
0: so,
1: what?
0: So her suggestion is to basically brew your underwear in the coffee maker.
1: That everyone uses.
0: Right, exactly. But put like where you'd put the little pod or whatever. Or a little pack of bean or whatever it is, however it works. You then put your underwear there instead, and then the really hot water just goes through your underwear and then into a glass, I guess, or something. And then boom, oh, look at that, hot water on your underwear.
1: Right.
0: Somehow that makes it clean, which it doesn't.
1: Right.
0: And then she's saying use the hair dryer to then blow out your underwear that's not really clean. You've now tarnished the coffee maker for sure, but your underwear is not clean. And then you're blow drying it. Yeah.
1: Mm-hmm. She's disgusting. I'm sorry. That's nasty.
3: That is awful.
1: That is terrible.
3: The day and age where you can like wherever, whatever city, GoPuff, DoorDash, some new skivvies, or I'm sure there's a store, like that's crazy. And she should be arrested.
0: It makes me wonder what else is going on, though.
1: Right.
0: I've seen on TikTok or, the internet or whatever. I've seen people use the iron to make like sandwiches. Ooh, cool travel
3: go
0: hack.
3: Go outside, you're on vacation.
0: Look, I'm going to make a grilled cheese in my room using the iron that the last 700 people in there have used to iron God knows what.
1: Mm-hmm.
0: And then it's disgusting. And then why is the water in the coffee maker somehow hotter than the water in the sink? If you must, then use the sink. Use the sink, and then they have a little drying thing, then hang up your stuff if you must.
1: And use some soap. What is wrong with
0: you? Why are we just using hot water? That's not going to work.
1: She thought she ate. She did not, in fact, eat. And this is why, you know what? I know I have rallied to get the check-in and check-out times changed, but you keep it the same. Like, we don't need to be in the room that long if we're doing stuff like this.
3: Oh,
0: well, Lord knows what she would do with the microwave that you always like to have in the
1: exactly.
0: room.
1: Exactly. You know, this is
0: why. What, do you put your underwear in the microwave? It kills everything that's in there?
1: You can't have nice things.
0: That is the most disgusting thing. This is a text I think I've heard about... How about washing them in the bathroom sink like normal people would in a desperate situation, or just go commando? Yeah, I'm going commando before I'm doing. First of all, it's not gonna. It doesn't work. It's not hygienic.
1: It's not. No.
0: Second of all, it's not hygienic. I mean, we live in a society, people. Like someone is gonna go in there and go, delicious morning coffee.
3: Coochie coffee.
1: Right.
0: Then they're gonna be
3: You use the coffee maker in the room.
4: I am the one person.
3: This is why I
4: that
3: don't.
4: Makes the coffee.
3: I will never
4: touch that coffee machine a day in my life.
1: Don't do it, girl.
4: No,
0: someone texted the hotel is suing that woman.
4: Good.
3: You
4: should.
0: Every day I lose more faith in humanity.
3: Yeah, we get closer and closer to hell by the day.
4: I can't picture my panties going in there. Like, you guys know how I feel about underwear.
3: How do you feel about
4: underwear?
3: I know
4: you and I don't agree, Kaylin, but I feel like us women, like, there's a lot going on. It's an ecosystem. And
3: no,
4: I think
3: I agree.
4: At the end of the day, it's not cute.
0: My dad showed me that with the iron, and I'll tell you, he learned that in prison. Oh, the iron tree. Oh. Well, I mean, yeah, he's in prison. The hotel's not prison.
4: Wait,
3: right.
4: Now you're like Fort Lauderdale.
0: You can go buy a grilled cheese sandwich now. Yeah, right.
4: You can go outside.
0: You're in Tampa, bro. It's, right. It's fine.
3: I've seen a girl like straighten her hair with the iron too. So you're making food with somebody's hairy iron.
4: Yeah. Oh. That's like a 90s thing, right? Back in the day, they used to do that because they didn't really have hair straighteners. I used to like, people would say
3: I've seen
4: that.
3: It like recently when a friend forgot it, but like, ooh.
4: Yeah. Oh, God.
0: Well, Kiki, you said before on the air you only own the one thong.
1: Yes.
0: So you trying to put the whole ass grannies up in there.
1: Man, my underwear would not fit in that coffee pot, trust me.
0: You're going to have to wrap it around.
1: Yeah,
0: the, same with me. How am I going to get my boxer briefs in that little thing? There's no way.
1: No.
0: We're going to have to do pieces of it at a time.
4: Oh, God. Stop it. Knock it off.
0: I would rather wear the same underwear 2 days in a row than do that.
1: Yes.
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1: The deaths of three Irish people in a car crash in Spain has been described as absolutely devastating. Two women and one man died in the incident. Another Irish man was seriously injured. Journalist Gerard Cousins, who's based in Malaga, said the crash happened in the early hours of yesterday morning.
2: It was 2:35 roughly on the A7 motorway as it passes by Malaga. This car was travelling on the Almeria-bound carriageway. And the driver appears to have lost control of the vehicle, and subsequent to him losing control of the vehicle, then collided, hit another car driven by a Spanish woman, we understand, before plunging about 30-40 metres down an embankment. Three people were declared dead at the scene. The fourth person, the driver, who is also is a 31-year-old Irishman, was taken in a very serious condition to hospital in Malaga.
1: A man has pleaded guilty to terrorist offences in connection with a plot to set fire to a mosque in Galway last year. 38-year-old Carlos Pecasosis of Newfound Well Road in Drogheda, County Louth, was remanded in custody at the Special Criminal Court. Two other men have already admitted their involvement in the plot, and all three will be sentenced in October. Five people have been killed in a shooting in Germany. Say a major operation is still underway following the attack in the northern city of Stade, and one man has been detained. German media says the shooting took place at a youth centre.
3: This is the forecast for Mayo. And in Castlebar, right now it's 17 degrees with overcast clouds. Humidity is around 71% and winds are near 27 kilometres per hour. So it's feeling fairly mild overall. That's your latest weather from MPB.
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6: I don't want to be excluded because then it's like people don't like me or don't care.
7: I get
6: but
7: that part.
6: I also don't want the obligation of having to attend.
7: You want your cake and you want to eat
6: right,
7: it.
6: Right, 100%.
7: I love it. Hey.
6: I want validation.
7: That's right.
6: That I'm not a piece of crap, but I also don't necessarily want to have to talk to people.
8: The Fred Show is
6: on. Someone texted that they heard Waiting for a Star to Fall at the grocery store and thought of me. It's only one of the greatest songs ever recorded. But that's my encouragement for you this week. Pick an era from before you were born and go find a playlist and listen to the songs. And you might even like it. You like 60s. You might like Motown. I feel like if you like BTS, then you would like Jackson 5.
9: Mm-hmm. Ooh, yeah, I can see that.
6: You know?
7: I like it a lot.
6: I don't know. I just, like, the Lord just made me cough. I don't know if that was like, don't even try this. don't play this game making comparisons between generations. You're going to offend somebody or make them angry. Because everyone thinks that the music they grew up with is the best music and everything else sucks.
7: Oh, yeah.
6: I mean, think about it. Don't you feel like you have the most attachment to the songs from your childhood?
7: Oh, yes.
9: Yeah, sure. Even early 2000s, I feel like that's my wheelhouse. That's where
6: college, high school? Yeah, I would say that.

0: been left waiting by the phone? It's the Fred Show.
1: Liz, good morning. Welcome to the program. How are you?
2: Good morning. Program, huh? That sounds serious.
1: The program. Yeah, that's how I say it sometimes. But what's going on with this guy, Noah? We want to help you out on waiting by the phone. You feel like maybe you're being ghosted. Tell us kind of everything. How did you guys meet? I want to hear about any dates you've been on, any details you want to share, and we're going to try and figure this out.
2: All right. Thank you. I met Noah through this indoor volleyball league we both joined this winter. One of them, one of the sport like social club companies.
1: Yeah, sure.
2: I just kind of wanted to do something active, being that it was colder outside, and not for nothing, but I heard there were a lot of single men there, so why not?
1: Yeah, people do that. Like volleyball, what else they have? Like softball leagues you can sign up for, yeah. Soccer, stuff. Yeah,
2: trivia, you go after work. You name it.
1: Right.
2: Anything.
1: And let's, it's all disguised as like being active, but let's face it, people trying to get some. Yeah.
2: I mean, yeah, we'll call a spade, right?
1: It's all good, yeah. I'm a little too lazy for that, but still. I got to go kick a ball to meet some. I mean, like, I'm good. But
2: Then you can go to the trivia meet groups,
1: well,
2: you know?
1: I mean, just, also have to leave the house for that. But I'm just hoping one day my DoorDash driver is the hottest person I've ever seen. Male or female at this point, just whatever.
3: Okay.
1: Yeah. And Jason is now
3: not locked in.
1: Okay. Re-engaging in his DoorDash career. Exactly. Okay, so you join us.
2: On a DoorDash side note, have you been getting male names and then a female shows up, or female names and then a male shows up?
4: Yes.
2: That keeps happening to me.
4: Yes.
2: Thank you.
1: Yeah, that actually makes me a little nervous, side note, because it's like, then whose account is this registered? Like, can't you deliver?
3: Right, who are you?
1: Yeah.
3: Right.
1: And then who is the person who actually is showing up?
2: Mm-hmm.
1: Yeah.
2: Mm-hmm. Anyway. I actually asked the guy the other day, and he said it was his mom's.
5: Oh,
1: wow.
2: Yeah, I can't be
4: safe.
1: Like, why are we using alias names? But anyway, okay, so you join this league to meet a person, and then what happens?
2: I meet a person. Yeah. I met Noah.
1: Right.
2: And it was after a few weeks there, and we started talking about getting a drink after volleyball, and we did. And I think it went really well. So I know it went really well because we planned a second date, which was more drinks and dinner. And again, I say and dinner, and that went really, really well. So we went back to his place. We had some fun, and then Noah built the ark and rode away into the sunset.
1: Okay. So after two dates and a hookup, you never heard from him again. He never called or texted.
2: Basically. It's sort of typical.
1: Okay. Yeah. And reached out and he hasn't responded?
2: I'm sorry to cut you off. It was kind of more of like a fade away. It wasn't just like a disappear. Messages got shorter and shorter and then eventually stopped. So I don't know what the deal is. This was not like a random thing. We like really got to know each other and then hooked up. It wasn't like one of those things where we just kind of hooked up and he disappeared. So I didn't think this was appropriate time for a fadeaway.
1: Huh. All right. Well, and after two dates and all the rest of it. So here's what we're going to do. We're going to call Noah in just a second. You'll be on the phone, Liz, at the same time. We're going to ask some questions. At some point, you're welcome to jump in. And the hope is that we can straighten it all out and set you up on another date that we pay for. Sound good?
2: Awesome. Thank you so much, guys.
1: Let's see what happens next. Part two of Waiting by the Phone after this song on The Fred Show.

0: Good morning. It's the Fred Show, part two of Waiting by the Phone. Hey, Liz.
1: I'm here.
0: All right, let's call Noah. You guys, you went on a couple of dates. You met actually out in the wild at one of those like sort of sports social things.
1: Right.
0: You guys were being active together, which is so exciting. And which it makes sense. I see why people, you know, meet that way, especially when it's cold. Some kind of indoor event makes sense. You meet this guy, you go on two dates. The last date, you hooked up. You thought everything was really headed in one direction, but you have not heard from this man since then. You feel like he's ghosting you. You want to know why.
1: That sums it up pretty well. Thank you.
0: Yeah. All right. Well, let's call him now. Good luck, Liz.
1: Thanks.
2: Hello.
0: Hi, is this Noah?
2: This is?
0: Hey, Noah. Hey, good morning. My name is Fred. I'm calling for the Fred Show, the morning radio show. And I have to tell you that we are on the radio right now, and I would need your permission to continue with the call. Can we chat for just a second? You can hang up anytime.
2: Yeah, I guess. Yeah.
0: Well, thank you, Noah. We're calling on behalf of a woman named Liz, who, like, you met, you were playing sports together. I guess indoor volleyball, and you went on a couple of dates. You remember Liz?
2: I do.
0: Okay, so she called us. Oh, well, hold on. I just wanted to tell you where we're at here. She called us and liked you a lot, told us about the couple of dates that you guys have been on, but says that you haven't reached out since. And so I'm just curious, and maybe you knew what I was going to ask, but, you know, why is that? Are you ghosting her?
2: I think, first of all, let's just start here. It's insane that you guys are calling me, first off, and secondly, especially for her.
3: Oh.
2: She's, we did meet playing volleyball. It was great. We got along well. We went out a few times. We had some fun. And then, you know, something kind of struck me as wrong the whole time, and I just really couldn't put my finger on it. And then finally, you know, the night that she stayed over and we, you know, I kind of put two and two together. And I realized that, you know, this guy that she's been talking about all the time, she talks about this best friend of hers that she's been best friends with for, you know, for a long time. And, all of a sudden, out of nowhere, I put it together that this best friend of hers is her ex-boyfriend. Now, these two spend time together. They go to family things together. They sleep in the same bed at least once a week together. Like, that's not cool with me.
0: Okay, so Noah, you're getting to know Liz. You guys are going on these dates. And she keeps referring to this best friend of hers and all the different activities they do together. And I don't know. Like, if it's me, and I hear that they're sleeping in the same bed and they're hanging out constantly and family stuff. If I'm being really honest, I just assume it's a gay best friend. If it's a guy, I mean, it sounds like, you know, pretty intimate. If you have a romantic friend or a male-female dynamic that's like that, I would assume you would date that person. Well, it turns out they did. They did date, but they still do all these things.
2: 11 years.
0: 11 years.
2: And so 11 years.
0: And it sounds like they're still dating. It kind of sounds that way. But she describes this man,
2: so it sounds like to me,
0: as her ex.
2: Yeah, so she's got this guy in her life that does everything with her. What does she need Noah for?
3: Oh, my God. Whoa.
0: What does she need Noah for in the third person? I agree. What does she need Noah for? And here to answer that question is Liz. I forgot to mention that Liz is here. Liz, you left out the ex of 11. That is a very honest reaction. You left out the 11-year relationship dude who still sleeps in bed with you once a week. You left that out.
1: I mean, first of all, I can't believe how insecure Noah is. I mean, a girl can't be close friends with a guy. I mean, first of all, I have so much to say. I can't even believe he's freaking out about this. It's so crazy. I mean, me and my ex are not meant to be together, and it's not physical at all, but we'll always love each other, you know? He's always going to be a staple in my life. He's my friend for many years, and we tried the dating thing, and it's not for us. I mean, I bet $100 that he would feel differently if Matt, my ex, if he was a woman.
0: Well, I mean, honestly, if it was a woman who you had dated for 11 years, I think the concern would be the same. I mean, what we're talking about here is a romantic
1: double standard.
0: I don't think so. What we're talking about here is a relationship of 11 years that was at one point romantic.
1: Mm-hmm.
0: And it sounds like it's everything. And you're saying but the sex, but it sounds like it's every bit as intimate as it was. And so another person comes along and they're like, wait a minute, that would be my job. And that dude's not going anywhere, and you're talking about it so openly, I guess I can see the reservations.
1: I mean, like, I understand to a degree, but it's just like something you got to get over. Like they'll meet, they'll hang out, and he'll realize this guy is not that.
3: And he'll realize
1: best friends.
3: Yeah, the Matt's going to be in your bed by 8 p.m. Because why are you sharing beds?
4: Yeah, I'm gay and I don't sleep in a bed.
3: Jason's
4: with
3: kicked
4: another
3: me
4: woman.
3: Out of his bed many of times.
4: Why is he in your bed, girl?
1: I mean, you know. Struggles for cuddles, man. You know what I mean?
4: Oh, we're cuddling too.
0: Oh, yeah. So it is physical. Exactly. In fact, I would argue that's more intimate than other things that you could do.
2: That's way more intimate.
0: In bed. I mean, I get this.
1: I mean, he's like a giant live teddy bear, you know? I mean, I've heard this
2: There's
1: before.
2: No
1: Some
2: man
1: guys
2: in the world
1: are like,
2: that would
1: well, I guess you can't
2: it.
1: Have sex without the eggs. But.
0: Huh? It's
3: exactly. I don't know.
0: It's the level of intimacy, though. It's the lack of boundaries. Like, if I'm a guy trying to date you and I can see from a mile away that there's this other guy who's very much fulfilling a lot of that role, then I might ask the same questions. Like, well, what am I here for?
1: But again, exactly. Like, if it was a female, even if we dated, if it was a female and we were laying in bed together and going out and playing volleyball and doing all these things together, yeah. Then nobody would have anything to say about it.
0: I can honestly tell you that the differentiating factor is the fact that you were romantic. I know that you think I'm BSing you as a guy, as a straight dude, but if I dated a woman or met a woman and found out that she spent that much time and had that much level of intimacy and that level of closeness with a woman who she used to date, that would concern me too. I don't care if it's a man or a woman. It's more, what are you going to, like, why is this other person with, why, there are no boundaries.
1: Because
0: a boyfriend
1: it's my best
0: job.
1: Friend. It's my best friend. I mean, if no one wants to be my best friend and bump my best friend out of the picture, I just think that just sounds jealous and possessive and insecure, and you'd be missing out on a great woman.
0: You can have best friends that don't cuddle with you in bed at night once a week. I'm told.
1: I mean,
2: there's not like, one heterosexual
1: like,
2: man
1: like
2: alive that would accept this.
1: It's literally like sleeping with my dog.
3: Not heat at all. Great.
0: No, I mean,
3: you're reaching.
0: What?
3: The gas is lighting.
5: Yeah. I did not date my dog for 7 years. You know, I cuddle with my dog, but
2: that's
5: did
2: the
5: not
2: difference.
5: Date. Yeah.
0: It's also a dog.
5: Right. Quite
0: it's
5: different.
0: Not,
5: yeah.
0: It's not a human being who you once slept with.
5: Correct.
0: And I mean, your family.
1: Once slept with many, many, many years ago, and he's still friends with my family, and they love him, and it's like, yeah, I mean, I don't get it.
0: And I guess I'm just surprised, Liz, that you can't see, even though you clearly understand this and feel comfortable with it. I guess I'm surprised you can't, you know, sort of put the shoe on the other foot and say, would you like it if Noah had this woman in bed with him when he was texting you? And it's not intimate. It's not sexual. But there's a woman who sleeps in bed with him. It's not you.
1: Yeah. I mean, I guess I can kind of see your point, but I just feel like, I don't know. I feel...

0: I'm a little more open-minded in this field, I guess. A lot of people have an issue with it. So, I don't know. I don't know.
1: All right, so the guy's not going
0: anywhere. Maybe Matt would feel the same if Noah felt this way, too. I don't know if it would ever work out if Matt knew that you didn't approve anyway, so...
1: Matt gets to, the best friend gets to make the decision then. So we ask Matt.
0: Well, he doesn't get to make the decision.
1: But he gets a vote in who you date?
0: He's my best friend.
1: Oh, boy.
2: Right.
1: Your ex-boyfriend gets a vote in who you date next while he's in bed with you. Look, I mean, if it works for you, that's fine. But you got to realize it's not going to work for a lot of other people.
3: Not going to work for anybody else.
1: Yeah. Okay. Well, anyway, look, I'll ask the question. Noah, do you want to try again? Maybe Matt will come. Maybe you can meet Matt and do the interview process. Go through the interview process.
3: I'd rather have fine. All my nails pulled from my body.
4: Oh,
5: be more clear.
1: Wow, that's aggressive. That's okay.
4: Terrifying.
1: So that's a no for Noah. All right, Liz. Look, I wish you the best of luck. Sounds like you had a great friendship, and I hope that you can find somebody who's comfortable with all of them. Okay, Noah. We've heard enough from you. Let's just hope, Liz.
0: Bump that spike, baby.
1: Yeah, volleyball's going to be weird now. Right. It's going to be strange now. All right, guys.
0: Yeah, I'll find another place to play. It's cool.
1: All right. Thank you both for your time. Best of luck to both of you.
0: Thank

0: 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As I always rely on you to tell me how to live my life.
1: Yes, that's what we're here for.
0: Two for two on this lately, recently. And I'm not going to be specific, but I have sent two gifts to two different people for two different occasions. One, I don't know that she received it because it's possible that for the purpose that I sent the gift, she was not at the place where it, I sent it to her office. It's possible she hasn't received it yet, but I have not heard anything about this gift that I sent. Another one is a gift I sent to someone. I know it was delivered. I know both were delivered because I tracked it, but I haven't heard from either person. Now, one was more of a gesture and one was an actual gift. We're going to forget about the one for now and just assume this person never received or hasn't received it yet. But what do you do when you send someone a gift and you genuinely, I don't need acknowledgement. It's not like I want the person to say thank you. Well, I think it's rude if they don't say thank you.
1: Right.
0: I kind of really just want to know if they got it, you know, but like, how do you do that? Like, how do I reach out to someone and be like, hey, it's me, the guy who did something really generous for you. Very thoughtful.
1: You want to thank you. You deserve a thank you.
0: No, I don't even know that I want to thank you. I just want to know that it the thing I did landed. Like, it arrived and got in the right hands and the person got it. But, like, how do you, without looking like you're fishing, get someone to acknowledge the thing that you did for them and you don't know if it even happened?
1: I'd reach out.
2: Me too.
0: And like, what do you say? Like hey.
1: Yes, yeah. I cash at my brother $50 yesterday because he helped me figure out my phone situation. Just a nice little, hey, go get yourself something, right? Treat yourself to lunch. And he did not acknowledge my cash app. So I gave him about 3 hours and I said, hey, check your cash app. And he goes, he still took his time. But then yesterday he finally was like, oh, you sent me a tip. Don't do that again. You know, but I'm like, I needed you to see that I sent that. So I'm not going to play this little game of wondering. If I send you something and I know it's been delivered, you got about 30 minutes.
2: Yes.
0: 30 minutes.
1: 30 minutes.
3: Do you know you have 30 minutes? The way my friends do it is typically if they're a friend who's like on top of things, the day it's supposed to be delivered, they send the tracking and say like, hey, like, looks like this is out for delivery. Just keep an eye. And if you're not as on top of it, I would just say, hey, did you get it? I want to make sure that like it got to you. I think there's a way to say it that's not like, hey, I need all the praise for doing a kind thing.
0: So that doesn't look like I'm fishing for a thank you?
3: No, you just want to make sure they got it because you're sending it because you care and you want them to receive it.
2: Unless you physically handed it to their hands, like you don't know where it is or if they've received it, you said it's in their office.
0: If I handed it to them, then I know they got it.
2: Exactly. And if you get a thank you, then they are not nice. I was going to call them a bad word. They are not nice if they don't say thank you.
3: Nice,
2: you're
3: nice
2: physically in front of them. But I do this thing where I go like, hey, I'm like, I sent you a little something. Like, let me know when you get it.
1: Yep.
2: And then it's always like, oh, thank you.
3: Love it.
2: I just got to it or whatever. Just got home. Whatever.
0: Someone texted, my goal for this year is do things without expectations, Fred. And again, I don't care if you thank me or not. Like, that's not it. I just want to know if you got it.
3: I want to know if
0: it's there.
1: Yeah.
0: If you received it.
1: And you, they may have not received it. Like, you can't trust the tracking service
2: all the time.
1: Like, you know.
0: Well, that's the thing. Yeah. What if my gift is just willy-nilly out there somewhere? It's just floating around in the ether somewhere, you know? But yeah, at the same time, I want to know, like, are you rude?
3: Oh,
0: that's another thing.
1: Yes.
0: Like, are you a rude person?
3: Aww.
1: Like, Kaylin just bought me a gift and it took me days to open the gift because I wanted to do like a video. And I was like, on day three, I'm getting rude. This is rude. Like, I need to show her what's in the box. This is rude at this point. You haven't opened a gift and you've had it for 3 days.
3: I didn't think it was rude. You were carrying this huge box with you as if it was like your emotional support box. And I'm like, don't you want to know what's inside?
1: I wanted you to know I was excited to have it. I just was trying to wait to open it.
3: I was not offended at all.
1: But yeah, you have 30 minutes with me.
3: I agree.
0: Or maybe it's just I did the thing. I made the gesture. I made the effort. I put it out there. That's the energy that I exuded. And then we're done with it. Like, if you got it, cool. If you didn't get it, cool. Like, that's on you.
1: No, Fred, you shouldn't walk around with not knowing, at least. Like, they don't have to thank you, but you should know if they received it.
3: Right.
0: Hey, Charlotte.
4: Hi, Fred.
0: How you doing? What is the thing to do here? You know, you send somebody a gift, and they don't acknowledge it. And again, I don't really need... I want to know if you got
3: it. Was it one of us?
0: No.
3: Oh, okay.
0: Girl, and then I want to know if you're rude as hell, is what I want to know.
3: Girl,
0: no, it wasn't any of you.
3: Yeah, I don't get gifts.
0: What do you do?
4: So I recently did this. I did this recently because I sent somebody a like welcome baby gift, and I just kind of sent a text after I saw it was delivered a couple days later and was like, hey, did you happen to get a gift? And they were like, yeah. And I was like, oh, okay, great. I realized I don't know if I actually put my name on the return or like information from me. So I just wanted to make sure that you got it.
0: Okay, well, it was it's a stand-up of me, so they definitely know that it was from me.
4: Oh.
0: Yeah, no, it wasn't. It's not really.
2: Wow.
0: I did not send a stand-up of myself. No, I didn't do that this time. Thank you, Charlotte. Have a good day.

0: I did not send a stand-up of myself. No, I did. I didn't do that this time. Thank you, Charlotte. Have a good day. I sent you a life-size photo of me. So,
1: but people saying like just you did a good thing, leave it out there in the ether. Like truly, my dad sent me something the other day that like was taken from my package room. I never got it. So like you need to make sure that they at least got it.
2: Age, man.
0: And then the whole time your dad thinks you're rude because he sent you something you didn't even. Yeah. Hey, Latasha, how you doing?
3: Great. Good morning.
0: Hey, What's the proper etiquette here?
3: Well, I have a son in college, and if he doesn't acknowledge anything that I send him, whether it's money, Snapbox, when I get around to it, if I don't hear from him, I'll be like, oh, hey, did you accidentally get, you know, $50? That was for your brother. Could you forward that over to him?
0: I like that.
1: He should be thanking you, Mom.
3: Oh, for sure. Mm. I mean, broke is broke, right? And then I did a Snapbox during, like, exams, and I thought, well, maybe he's a little busy, but, I mean, it's exams downstate. I mean, it's how hard could it be? And they didn't say anything, and I was like, hey, did you accidentally get a Snapbox? Because that was for the front desk. I sent it to them.
0: So you trolled him.
3: He was mad.
0: Being rude.
3: Yeah, he was mad.
0: Yeah, okay. Thank you, Latasha. Have a good day.
3: Thank you.
0: Glad you called.
1: She called her son broke.
0: She did.
1: Yeah.
0: No, she called him a brokey. She did. Well, we had that problem around here for a lot of years where, like, people would send stuff up here, and then it would get intercepted, and then I never knew. And then people would email me and be, like, they thought I was rude as hell. They'd be like, hey, that gold bar that I sent you, the gold doubloon, you know? And I'd be like, where? I never saw it. You know, right? I never saw it. And I'm like, at least if you're going to steal my stuff, give me the card so I can say thank you to the person who sent it, because it probably happens all the time. People out there probably have been very generous and sent stuff I didn't even know. Hey, Mom. Monica.
4: Hi, Fred.
0: Hi, Monica. Good morning. Welcome. What do you do if you send somebody a gift and then they don't acknowledge it?
4: I would reach out. I've done this before with a friend. I sent her edible flowers, and I just said, like, hey, keep an eye on the mail. Not really necessarily say, like, I sent you something, but just, you know, good morning, FYI, keep an eye on your mail, or just send them the tracking number.
0: See, that's real bad.
4: Rude.
0: That's real bad if you know that they, like, if you did that and you're like, hey, it's Jennifer, I sent you something, look for it. And then they still don't acknowledge you, because at least they could do is write you back if they didn't get it and be like, hey, I didn't get it. But if they don't say anything, man, they're off the Christmas card list. Bye-bye.
4: Yeah, if they don't, they're off the list. Like, I would just, you know, take a loss and be like, you know. Because it's nice when you send something unexpected. Like, it really does brighten up your day.
0: Yeah, when they ask you for a kidney or something, you say no. I don't have one. Not for you. Thank you, Monica. Have a good day.
4: Thank you. Have a great day.
0: No, I keep a list of who I'd give a kidney to and who I wouldn't. And these two people right now are off that list. I would not save their lives. Hey, Jennifer, how you doing?
5: I'm good. How about yourself?
0: Jennifer, good morning. So you're the only one saying, just let this go. It's over. I'm not going to get acknowledged. It is what it is.
5: Well, and is that what you really sent it for, like everybody else is saying? But my theory is, like, if you send it to somebody and it goes to the wrong person, maybe that person needed that in their life at that time.
0: Well, then a random stranger could say thank you then.
1: Right. What kind of woo-woo stuff is that?
2: You know what I mean? Thank you.
0: Well, that's a rude-ass stranger that got it then.
5: I get it. But, you know, in this world, there's a higher power of some sort, right?
2: That's true.
5: If somebody is praying to that higher power, maybe you just made their day and could have saved their life.
0: That's what it is. Hey, Jennifer, thank you.
5: Know?
0: That's all I needed to hear. Someone else got it.
5: You know?
1: No, so I need my thank you.
5: Maybe that's what they need. Can I tell you a quick story? My battery on my car went, and I literally only had 76 cents in my bank account. And one of my girlfriends was praying and praying and praying to her higher power, and she kept saying, no, God, just $50. No, no. And God just kept saying to her, $100, $100, $100. She sent me $100, and I was able to get my battery.
2: Won't he do it?
5: So you never know what people need.
0: If he wanted to, he would.
5: Whether it be a financial, flowers, maybe it's even just a card to say, hey, thinking about
1: that's
5: you.
1: That's a good friend, yeah.
0: Jennifer, that's a very nice friend. That's a very nice friend. My friends don't even reply when I give them some. My friends don't. You got friends over here sending you $100. talk to my friends. Don't even say that. Have a good day, Jennifer. We got to go.
5: You better believe I thanked her.
0: Well, I bet you did. Right. You're a good person. Bye, Jennifer.
1: Love you.
0: Have a nice day.
2: Mm-hmm. Hey, man, what's wrong with you?

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1: The deaths of three Irish people in a car crash in Spain has been described as absolutely devastating. Two women and one man died in the incident. Another Irish man was seriously injured. Journalist Gerard Cousins, who's based in Malaga, said the crash happened in the early hours of yesterday morning.
2: It was 2:35 roughly on the A7 motorway as it passes by Malaga. This car was travelling on the Almeria-bound carriageway. And the driver appears to have lost control of the vehicle, and subsequent to him losing control of the vehicle, then collided, hit another car driven by a Spanish woman, we understand, before plunging about 30-40 metres down an embankment. Three people were declared dead at the scene. The fourth person, the driver, who is a 31-year-old Irishman, was taken in a very serious condition to hospital in Malaga.
1: A man has pleaded guilty to terrorist offences in connection with a plot to set fire to a mosque in Galway last year. 38-year-old Carlos Pecasosis of Newfound Well Road in Drogheda, County Louth, was remanded in custody at the Special Criminal Court. Two other men have already admitted their involvement in the plot, and all three will be sentenced in October. Five people have been killed in a shooting in Germany. Police say a major operation is still underway following the attack in the northern city of Stade, and one man has been detained. German media says the shooting took place at a youth centre.
3: This is the forecast for Mayo. And in Castlebar, right now it's 17 degrees with overcast clouds. Humidity is around 71% and winds are near 27 kilometres per hour. So it's feeling fairly mild overall. That's your latest weather from MPB.
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7: Hey,
8: better wake up.
7: Yes. I wonder if Fred sounds like one of those wacky stereotypical radio hosts to his haters, because I don't know how people hate this show. Well, I think that was very nice.
9: That's really nice. There's lots of ways
7: to
9: hate it.
7: I think that was nice.
9: Great. Well,
7: we hear about them every day. Yeah, it's like, let me count the ways.
10: The Fred Show is on.
7: I mean, I'm going to sound like a jerk, but I feel like the people who get super hype about the high school reunion are the people who peaked in high school.
9: Okay.
7: Because, I'm not really hyped about anything that happened 25 years ago.
9: I miss it so much.
7: High school?
9: Yes.
7: I don't.
9: That's
7: things
9: my favorite
7: got so
9: thing.
7: Much better. I left that place and it got better.
9: I can't say
7: better.
9: The same.
7: Really?
9: No.
7: Did you peak in high school? You didn't. Look at you. You're
9: you
7: here
9: so?
7: On this show. You got all these businesses and
9: yes,
7: you got three towels for the business.
9: You might have four now.
7: You got, you're almost a realtor, spray tan.
9: What don't I do?
7: Philanthropist.
9: Yeah.
7: Power suit wearing TV on lady. I would not say you peaked in high school. You got a beautiful daughter and a husband.
9: Thank you. I feel like that was just a time was had. And people say, I went to college and had like way more fun and this and that. I didn't have that college experience. It wasn't necessarily fun. It just was what it was, if that makes any sense.
7: Yeah, high school wasn't bad. I was in no hurry to like go stand in a room with a bunch of people that I hadn't talked to in a very long time. Like, what are we going to talk about? You know, I don't know.
11: It's very awkward.
9: It can be. I can see that.
7: And people were really offended that I wasn't into the and I didn't go. I mean, and I don't think they were offended because I wasn't there. They were just offended that there were people that weren't as excited about it. I mean, we had that girl from high school on the show, and she was not. I haven't spoken with her since. She mad at me. I didn't go.

0: yes. The segment that was invented to make fun of another show, and yet we're still doing it years later.
1: We need our fun facts,
0: the
1: man.
0: The people need it.
1: Yeah.
0: Kiki.
2: What's up?
0: Did you know that you sweat when you're anxious to alert others?
1: Really?
0: So one theory suggests that we've evolved to sweat whilst anxious to alert the brains of other people around us so they are primed for whatever it is that's making us anxious, making anxiousness contagious, which I believe brain scans have revealed that when you sniff the sweat of a panic-induced person, regions of the brain that handle emotional and social signals light up. When you're anxious, your sympathetic nervous system releases hormones, including adrenaline, which activates your sweat glands.
1: That's why I carry around a fan. I can't let you know that I'm anxious.
0: So you're just blowing away the anxiousness?
1: That's right.
0: Okay, well,
1: yes.
0: Good. Wish that worked.
3: More Fred Show next. Yeah.
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1: The deaths of three Irish people in a car crash in Spain has been described as absolutely devastating. Two women and one man died in the incident. Another Irish man was seriously injured. Journalist Gerard Cousins, who's based in Malaga, said the crash happened in the early hours of yesterday morning.
2: It was 2:35 roughly on the A7 motorway as it passes by Malaga. This car was travelling on the Almeria-bound carriageway. And the driver appears to have lost control of the vehicle, and subsequent to him losing control of the vehicle, then collided, hit another car driven by a Spanish woman, we understand, before plunging about 30 metres, 30, 40 metres down an embankment. Three people were declared dead at the scene. The fourth person, the driver, who is also a 31-year-old Irishman, was taken in a very serious condition to hospital in Malaga.
1: A man has pleaded guilty to terrorist offences in connection with a plot to set fire to a mosque in Galway last year. 38-year-old Carlos Pecasosis of Newfoundwell Road in Drogheda, County Louth, was remanded in custody at the Special Criminal Court. Two other men have already admitted their involvement in the plot, and all three will be sentenced in October. Five people have been killed in a shooting in Germany. Police say a major operation is still underway following the attack in the northern city of Stade, and one man has been detained. German media says as the shooting took place at a youth centre.
3: This is the forecast for Mayo. And in Castlebar, right now it's 13 degrees with heavy intensity rain. Humidity is around 86% and winds are near 12 kilometres per hour. So it's feeling fairly mild overall. That's your latest weather from MPB.
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1: An investigation is underway after three Irish people died in a car crash near Malaga in Spain. A fourth Irish person was seriously injured. The three people who died have been named locally as Mark McCullough, his partner Michaela Newcomb and Amy McCullough. They were all from Mullingar. Diane Connor has the latest.
2: The two couples were on holiday in the south of Spain when the car they were travelling in collided with another vehicle and plunged down an embankment shortly after 2:30 yesterday morning. Three of them were pronounced dead at the scene west of Malaga. Michaela Newcomb and her partner Mark McCullough were killed, along with his sister-in-law Amy McCullough. A fourth man was seriously injured and rushed to hospital, while a 64-year-old woman who was in the other car was treated at the scene for minor injuries. While the community here in Mullingar comes to terms with these tragic events, police in Spain are investigating the circumstances of what led to the crash.
1: A man has pleaded guilty to terrorist offences in connection with a plot to set fire to a mosque in Galway last year. Two other men have already admitted their involvement in the plot, and all three will be sentenced in October. Our crime correspondent, Paul Reynolds.
3: Three of the four men arrested in connection with a plot to carry out a terrorist attack on a mosque in Galway have now each pleaded guilty to a terrorist offence, admitting their crimes were aggravated by hatred. Carlos Pekowski admitted attempting to engage in a terrorist activity or terrorist-linked activity by trying to set fire to the Mariam Mosque on the Monavay Road in Galway, 34-year-old Darren Gorman, with an address at a Moor Place, Port Leash in County Leash, and 35-year-old Gard Pollock from Kilhorn Green and Along in County Down also pleaded guilty to the same charge last month and appeared by video link in court today. Pekowskis, Gorman and Pollock are due to be sentenced in October.
1: A sixth person has died after a shooting spree at a youth centre in northern Germany. The six dead are adults and one person has been wounded. The suspected male shooter has been arrested and two other people who are being held over a possible connection to the attack.
4: This is the forecast for Mayo. And in Castlebar right now it's 13 degrees with heavy intensity rain. Humidity is around 86% and winds are near 12 kilometres per hour, so it's feeling fairly mild overall. That's your latest weather from MPB.
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1: An investigation is underway after three Irish people died in a car crash near Malaga in Spain. A fourth Irish person was seriously injured. The three people who died have been named locally as Mark McCullough, his partner Michaela Newcomb and Amy McCullough. They were all from Mullingar. Diane Connor has the latest.
2: The two couples were on holiday in the south of Spain when the car they were travelling in collided with another vehicle and plunged down an embankment shortly after 2:30 yesterday morning. Three of them were pronounced dead at the scene west of Malaga. Michaela Newcomb and her partner Mark McCullough were killed, along with his sister-in-law Amy McCullough. A fourth man was seriously injured and rushed to hospital, while a 64-year-old woman who was in the other car was treated at the scene for minor injuries. While the community here in Mullingar comes to terms with these tragic events, police in Spain are investigating the circumstances of what led to the crash.
1: A man has pleaded guilty to terrorist offences in connection with a plot to set fire to a mosque in Galway last year. Two other men have already admitted their involvement in the plot, and all three will be sentenced in October. Our crime correspondent, Paul Reynolds.
3: Three of the four men arrested in connection with a plot to carry out a terrorist attack on a mosque in Galway have now each pleaded guilty to a terrorist offence, admitting their crimes were aggravated by hatred. Carlos Pekauskas today admitted attempting to engage in a terrorist activity or terrorist-linked activity by trying to set fire to the Mariam Mosque on the Monavay Road in Galway, 34-year-old Darren Gorman with an address at a Moor Place, Port Leash in County Leash, and 35-year-old Gard Pollock from Kilhorn Green and Along in County Down also pleaded guilty to the same charge last month and appeared by video link in court today. Pekauskas, Gorman and Pollock are due to be sentenced in October.
1: A sixth person has died after a shooting spree at a youth centre in northern Germany. The six dead are adults and one person has been wounded. The suspected male shooter has been arrested and two other people who are being held over a possible connection to the attack.
4: This is the forecast for Mayo. And in Castlebar, right now it's 13 degrees with heavy intensity rain. Humidity is around 86% and winds are near 12 kilometres per hour. So it's feeling fairly mild overall. That's your latest weather from MPB.
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1: An investigation is underway after three Irish people died in a car crash near Malaga in Spain. A fourth Irish person was seriously injured. The three people who died have been named locally as Mark McCullough, his partner Michaela Newcomb and Amy McCullough. They were all from Mullingar. Diane Connor has the latest.
2: The two couples were on holiday in the south of Spain when the car they were travelling in collided with another vehicle and plunged down an embankment shortly after 2:30 yesterday morning. Three of them were pronounced dead at the scene west of Malaga. Michaela Newcomb and her partner Mark McCullough were killed, along with his sister-in-law Amy McCullough. A fourth man was seriously injured and rushed to hospital, while a 64-year-old woman who was in the other car was treated at the scene for minor injuries. While the community here in Mullingar comes to terms with these tragic events, police in Spain are investigating the circumstances of what led to the crash.
1: A man has pleaded guilty to terrorist offences in connection with a plot to set fire to a mosque in Galway last year. Two other men have already admitted their involvement in the plot, and all three will be sentenced in October. Our crime correspondent Paul Reynolds.
3: Three of the four men arrested in connection with a plot to carry out a terrorist attack on a mosque in Galway have now each pleaded guilty to a terrorist offence, admitting their crimes were aggravated by hatred. Carlos Pukauskas today admitted attempting to engage in a terrorist activity or terrorist-linked activity by trying to set fire to the Mariam Mosque on the Monavay Road in Galway, 34-year-old Darren Gorman, with an address at a Moor Place, Port Leash in County Leash, and 35-year-old Gard Pollock from Kilhorn Green and Along in County Down also pleaded guilty to the same charge last month and appeared by video link in court today. Pukauskas, Gorman and Pollock are due to be sentenced in October.
1: A sixth person has died after a shooting spree at a youth centre in northern Germany. The six dead are adults and one person has been wounded. The suspected male shooter has been arrested and two other people who were being held over a possible connection to the attack.
4: This is the forecast for Mayo. And in Castlebar, right now it's 13 degrees with overcast cloud. Humidity is around 90% and winds are near 13 kilometres per hour. So it's feeling fairly mild overall. That's your latest weather from MPB.
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1: An investigation is underway after three Irish people died in a car crash near Malaga in Spain. A fourth Irish person was seriously injured. The three people who died have been named locally as Mark McCullough, his partner Michaela Newcomb and Amy McCullough. They were all from Mullingar. Diane Connor has the latest.
2: The two couples were on holiday in the south of Spain when the car they were travelling in collided with another vehicle and plunged down an embankment shortly after 2:30 yesterday morning. Three of them were pronounced dead at the scene west of Malaga. Michaela Newcomb and her partner Mark McCullough were killed, along with his sister-in-law Amy McCullough. A fourth man was seriously injured and rushed to hospital, while a 64-year-old woman who was in the other car was treated at the scene for minor injuries. While the community here in Mullingar comes to terms with these tragic events, police in Spain are investigating the circumstances of what led to the crash.
1: A man has pleaded guilty to terrorist offences in connection with a plot to set fire to a mosque in Galway last year. Two other men have already admitted their involvement in the plot, and all three will be sentenced in October. Our crime correspondent, Paul Reynolds.
3: Three of the four men arrested in connection with a plot to carry out a terrorist attack on a mosque in Galway have now each pleaded guilty to a terrorist offence, admitting their crimes were aggravated by hatred. Carlos Pekauskas today admitted attempting to engage in a terrorist activity or terrorist-linked activity by trying to set fire to the Mariam Mosque on the Monavay Road in Galway, 34-year-old Darren Gorman, with an address at a Moor Place, Port Leash in County Leash, and 35-year-old Gard Pollock from Kilhorn Green and Along in County Down also pleaded guilty to the same charge last month and appeared by video link in court today. Pekauskas, Gorman and Pollock are due to be sentenced in October.
1: A sixth person has died after a shooting spree at a youth centre in northern Germany. The six dead are adults and one person has been wounded. The suspected male shooter has been arrested and two other people who are being held over a possible connection to the attack.
4: This is the forecast for Mayo. And in Castlebar, right now it's 30 degrees with overcast clouds. Humidity is around 90% and winds are near 13 kilometres per hour. So it's feeling fairly mild overall. That's your latest weather from MPB.
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1: An investigation is underway after three Irish people died in a car crash near Malaga in Spain. A fourth Irish person was seriously injured. The three people who died have been named locally as Mark McCullough, his partner Michaela Newcomb and Amy McCullough. They were all from Mullingar. Diane Connor has the latest.
2: The two couples were on holiday in the south of Spain when the car they were travelling in collided with another vehicle and plunged down an embankment shortly after 2:30 yesterday morning. Three of them were pronounced dead at the scene west of Malaga. Michaela Newcomb and her partner Mark McCullough were killed, along with his sister-in-law Amy McCullough. A fourth man was seriously injured and rushed to hospital, while a 64-year-old woman who was in the other car was treated at the scene for minor injuries. While the community here in Mullingar comes to terms with these tragic events, police in Spain are investigating the circumstances of what led to the crash.
1: A man has pleaded guilty to terrorist offences in connection with a plot to set fire to a mosque in Galway last year. Two other men have already admitted their involvement in the plot, and all three will be sentenced in October. Our crime correspondent, Paul Reynolds.
3: Three of the four men arrested in connection with a plot to carry out a terrorist attack on a mosque in Galway have now each pleaded guilty to a terrorist offence, admitting their crimes were aggravated by hatred. Carlos Pekauskas today admitted attempting to engage in a terrorist activity or terrorist-linked activity by trying to set fire to the Mariam Mosque on the Monavay Road in Galway, 34-year-old Darren Gorman with an address at a Moor Place, Port Leash in County Leash, and 35-year-old Gard Pollock from Kilhorn Green and Along in County Down also pleaded guilty to the same charge last month and appeared by video link in court today. Pekauskas, Gorman and Pollock are due to be sentenced in October.
1: A sixth person has died after a shooting spree at a youth centre in northern Germany. The six dead are adults and one person has been wounded. The suspected male shooter has been arrested and two other people who are being held over a possible connection to the attack.
4: This is the forecast for Mayo. And in Castlebar, right now it's 13 degrees with overcast clouds. Humidity is around 90% and winds are near 13 kilometres per hour. So it's feeling fairly mild overall. That's your latest weather from MPB.
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1: An investigation is underway after three Irish people died in a car crash near Malaga in Spain. A fourth Irish person was seriously injured. The three people who died have been named locally as Mark McCullough, his partner Michaela Newcomb and Amy McCullough. They were all from Mullingar. Diane Connor has the latest.
2: The two couples were on holiday in the south of Spain when the car they were travelling in collided with another vehicle and plunged down an embankment shortly after 2:30 yesterday morning. Three of them were pronounced dead at the scene west of Malaga. Michaela Newcomb and her partner Mark McCullough were killed, along with his sister-in-law Amy McCullough. A fourth man was seriously injured and rushed to hospital, while a 64-year-old woman who was in the other car was treated at the scene for minor injuries. While the community here in Mullingar comes to terms with these tragic events, police in Spain are investigating the circumstances of what led to the crash.
1: A man has pleaded guilty to terrorist offences in connection with a plot to set fire to a mosque in Galway last year. Two other men have already admitted their involvement in the plot, and all three will be sentenced in October. Our crime correspondent, Paul Reynolds.
3: Three of the four men arrested in connection with a plot to carry out a terrorist attack on a mosque in Galway have now each pleaded guilty to a terrorist offence.

0: admitting their crimes were aggravated by hatred. Carlos Pekauskas today admitted attempting to engage in a terrorist activity or terrorist-linked activity by trying to set fire to the Mariam Mosque on the Monavay Road in Galway, 34-year-old Darren Gorman, with an address at a Moor Place, Port Leash in County Leash, and 35-year-old Gard Pollock from Kilhorn Green and Along in County Down also pleaded guilty to the same charge last month and appeared by video link in court today. Pekauskas, Gorman and Pollock are due to be sentenced in October.
1: A sixth person has died after a shooting spree at a youth centre in northern Germany. The six dead are adults and one person has been wounded. The suspected male shooter has been arrested and two other people who are being held over a possible connection to the attack.
2: This is the forecast for Mayo. And in Castlebar, right now it's 13 degrees with light rain. Humidity is around 96% and winds are near 22 kilometres per hour. So it's feeling fairly mild overall. That's your latest weather from MPB.
3: 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Now with non-stop music. MPB Radio 1.